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1: President Trump is saying don't expect gas prices to come back down until after the midterm elections in November, telling reporters today oil prices will tumble and that he expects gas will be below $2 a gallon right after the midterms. AAA says the national average now for a gallon of regular is $4.22. The first ever midterm Republican National Committee convention has kicked off in Dallas. President Trump will speak later tonight and deliver the closing address tomorrow night. The second night, Vice President J.D. Vance will headline with a keynote speech. Severe storms are affecting millions of Americans today from New York to the central plain states. NOAA's Storm Prediction Center has issued a level 2 out of 5 risk of severe thunderstorms for parts of Ohio, Pennsylvania, and New York. Elsewhere, a level 2 out of 4 flash flood risk is covering parts of Illinois, Missouri.

0: Today with Alice Cooper.
1: Welcome to the start of your nightly nightmare with yours truly, Alice Cooper. It's the middle of the week. I'm here, and among the weird observances for the September 9th are National Teddy Bear Day. And of course, who could forget National Wiener Schnitzel Day? I did have a teddy bear when I was a little boy, very little, and he was my best friend. But he ended up killing a lot of people, so we put him in the attic. On this hour of Alice's Attic, you'll get a Cooper's Countdown that goes back to 1988, which means Van Halen and Cheap Trick were on the charts. Plus, we'll celebrate Otis Redding's birthday via the Black Crowes. So without further ado, are there any more ados around? Okay, let's get things started.
0: Alice's Attic with Alice Cooper.

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0: Every week, Cooper's Countdown is heard on great radio stations like this one. What do you got for us, Coop?
1: In 1988, I was working on my Trash album, and who knew that I'd have a big hit off that record with the song Poison? I thought it would be a hit, but you always think, oh, that can't miss, and then it does. Trash didn't come out till 1989, but on the charts this week in 1988, we had some classic rockers, a cover song, and a female singer-songwriter who became a rock star. So let's get back to the future, or something like that. Melissa Etheridge was at number 5 on the charts with a song where she demanded, "Bring me some water, throw a little whiskey in." Phil Collin from Def Leppard recently did a song with my guitarist Tommy Henriksen in 1988. His band was number 4 with Love Bites. In 3rd place on the charts was Cheap Trick with their cover of the song Elvis Made a Hit, Don't Be Cruel. 1 spot from the top was Stevie Winwood with Don't You Know What the Night Can Do. Number 1 was Van Halen with Sammy Hagar on vocals singing Finish What You Started.

0: 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We'll be back in a flash. Alice's Attic with Alice Cooper.
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0: Here's another dose of Alice's email on Alice's Attic with Alice Cooper.
1: Alice, I also love Robert Downey Jr. You can smell his real personality through every role he plays. There is some kind of thing going on for less than Zero's 40th anniversary, but I don't know what it is. One of my favorite roles he played was the boyfriend in Ally McBeal. Perfect choice. Even though at the time he was dealing with a lot of his issues. Keep it coming, King Alice. Also, I have never heard Budgie before, but that song was awesome. Thanks for bringing new musical joy to me. I thought I'd heard just about everything related to rock and roll. I was wrong. Stacy Rhodes, Clearwater, Florida. Stacy, yeah, I've always been a fan of Robert Downey Jr. I met him during the difficult days for him, but I always thought of him as being one of the most versatile actors out there and very quick sense of humor. Him and Ryan Reynolds together would be pretty amazing. Okay, Stacy, and all you lovely listeners, your Uncle Alice will be right back to celebrate a birthday.
0: There's more Alice after this.
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0: Poor Northwest Indiana, mostly cloudy tonight. Maybe a sprinkle out there with a low in the mid to upper 60s. West winds around 5 miles per hour, becoming calm. A slight chance of a sprinkle tomorrow midday, mostly cloudy otherwise. High near 78. North winds whipping up about 10 miles per hour. Thursday night, mostly clear, low of 54. And sunny Friday with a high near 80. And that's your Northwest Indiana forecast.
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Nicholas is away from the mic for a moment. He went looking for his baseball cards. Did that mannequin just move? Anyway, more rock, then more Alice.

0: Do you share a birthday with Nikki Sixx, Elvis, Britney Spears, or Bono? Well, you're about to find out, because Alice Cooper's going to invite you to blow out the candles for some festive celebrity birthday bashes.
1: Happy heavenly birthday to the great Otis Redding, who died in a plane crash in 1967 at the very young age of 26. He was a visionary artist, and he chose to play at Los Angeles's Whiskey A Go-Go, making him one of the first soul artists to perform for rock audiences in Western United States. Apparently, even Bob Dylan was at that show. Redding has been covered a lot, and a great version of his song, Hard to Handle, was done by the Black Crowes, and it sounds just like this.

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6: The first ever midterm Republican National Committee convention is going on tonight in Dallas. President Trump will speak tonight and will also deliver the closing address tomorrow night. The program features a showcase of candidates in key swing districts. President Trump is saying he does not expect gas prices to come back down before the midterm elections, telling reporters today oil prices will tumble and he expects gas will be below $2 a gallon right after the midterms. He said he also expects the Iran war to end right after the elections. Polls are closing in today's primary races held in Rhode Island. A closely watched race is the Democratic primary for governor. Incumbent Dan McKee is fighting off a strong challenge from businesswoman Helena Foulkes. McKee defeated Foulkes in a five-way primary 4 years ago. The NFL regular season kicks off tonight with a rematch of Super Bowl 60. The Seahawks are raising their championship banner against the runner-up Patriots from Seattle. I'm Scott Carr.
7: For Northwest Indiana, a chance of a sprinkle out there, but otherwise, mostly cloudy skies with a low around 67. West winds 5 miles per hour, calming this evening. A slight chance of sprinkle midday tomorrow, mostly cloudy with a high in the upper 70s. Mostly clear Thursday night, a low in the mid-50s, and sunny Friday with a high of 80. Mostly clear Friday night, a low in the low 60s, and mostly sunny Saturday, high middle 80s.
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9: You'll laugh. You'll cry. You'll headbang. 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
11: What's new, pussycat? Whoa, whoa, whoa. It's your Uncle Alice. Maybe I should cover that song. What's new, pussycat? If you don't know it, it's actually from a movie of the same name starring Peter Sellers. Music written by Burt Bacharach, sung by Tom Jones. Pretty good combination. Okay, I have a feeling you're here for some more rock and roll. So let's get to it. This hour, I'll bring you live music, A Tale from the Bus, and Scorpions. But first this.
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0: Now some live music for a dead audience.
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2: How about a live song from a band named after a gun? Can you guess who? No, not the Guess Who. The group is 38 Special, and they formed in 1974 with Donnie Van Zant on vocals. He's the younger brother of Lynyrd Skynyrd co-founder and frontman Ronnie Van Zant. And if you were to see 38 Special live, it would sound just like this. Rocking into the night live, 38 Special.

0: 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Alice's Attic with Alice Cooper.
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2: As you know, I'm on tour a lot, so my rolling house, the tour bus, is often Alice's Attic mobile radio studio. In Europe, the tour bus are actually two stories, and usually all tour buses in the US and Europe have showers and all the other amenities you could want. Giant television, double beds, everything you can think of. But I want to tell you about an incident in Europe, and don't worry, everyone is fine, but our bus had a little accident. We're driving late at night. There's an accident ahead of us, and our driver, who is the best driver in the world, sees the flashing lights, so he turns into the next lane. What you don't see is the car that was in the accident in the other lane. And in order for him to miss the car, he would have had to slam on the brakes and we would have all been plastered to the wall. So he just went ahead and the front end of the car clipped it. And of course, and the thing, it was Alice Cooper's bus wrecks and all this. It would have. If he would have turned even more farther to the right to try to miss it, he would have been off the road and we would have been rolling down a hill. So, John, this one's for you, our best driver in the world. I'm grateful we're all okay. And remember to be safe on the road, people, because as old adage used to say, speed kills. This had nothing to do with speed. This had everything to do with absolutely an invisible target in front of us. Well, you finally pushed me too far, so I'm turning this radio show around. We're going back to Germany after a short break if you don't calm down in the back seat.
0: Alice will be right back with more rock and roll that doesn't suck.
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5: For Northwest Indiana, a slight chance of sprinkles, otherwise mostly cloudy with a low of 67 tonight. Tomorrow, a slight chance of sprinkles midday, otherwise mostly cloudy with a high near 78. Mostly clear Thursday night, cooler, low of 54, and sunny Friday with a high of 80. Mostly clear Friday night, a low of 61, and Saturday mostly sunny, warmer, high near 85.
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0: Alice Cooper has some rock trivia for you. 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
1: There have been two well-known brothers in the Scorpions. Can you name them? Michael and Rudolf Schenker. The German brothers were both in the Scorps, which was co-founded by elder brother Rudolf. Before I play this song, let's play a word game. You know, there's that thing where you change one letter to ruin a band's name or a movie title. Well, how about this for a Scorpion song? Add an S to the word like to plural and you get this truth. No one likes you. No one likes you. Okay, no one likes you.

0: 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Alice's Attic with Alice Cooper.
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4: The first wrongful death lawsuit is being filed in connection with Sunday's deadly Amazon cargo jet crash at Miami International Airport. Attorneys with Morgan & Morgan filed the complaint on behalf of the widow of one of the five cleaning crew workers killed in the runway overrun. The lawsuit accuses Amazon and Operator 21 Air of severe negligence, pilot error, and using a 32-year-old aircraft. Polls are closed in Rhode Island's primaries held today. NBC News projects Helena Foulkes will win the Democratic primary for Rhode Island governor, the former CVS executive defeating incumbent Governor Dan McKee. It was a rematch after McKee defeated Foulkes in a five-way primary 4 years ago. The first ever midterm Republican National Committee convention is going on in Dallas. President Trump will speak tonight and deliver the closing address tomorrow night. The convention, an attempt by Republicans to highlight their candidates with control of the House and the Senate, up for grabs in November. I'm Scott Carr.
5: For Northwest Indiana, a slight chance of sprinkles, mostly cloudy with a low of 67. West winds around 5 miles per hour, becoming calm this evening. A slight chance of a sprinkle midday tomorrow, mostly cloudy. Warm with a high near 78, north winds around 5 miles per hour, gusting as high as 10. Thursday night, mostly clear. We're going to cool off to a low of 54. Sunny Friday with a high near 80 and mostly clear. Friday night, low around 61.
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7: Somewhere lurking in the dark shadows, he's a radio host who doesn't suck, even though he's always been a bit of a freak. But he does think you're worthy of listening to his show. Crank up the most talented man whose eye makeup is better than yours. The king of your kind. It's Alice's Attic with Alice Cooper.
8: Welcome to the top of the hour. It's that time when I check in on you to make sure that you're all paying attention. I know everyone talks about ADHD, so you're probably doing five things at once and didn't even realize that Alice Cooper said your name on the radio. Brenda, Jennifer, and Doug. Okay, good, you're back. Let's get to some quick music while I have your focus.
0: Alice's Attic with Alice Cooper.

0: Imitation is the sincerest form of flattery. Either that, or they just ran out of song ideas. Whichever the case, here's a Cooper's cover now.
1: Dave Grohl is everywhere. And to think he was once just known as the drummer for Nirvana. This evening, we've got the Foo Fighters covering a song from 1978. If I said the name Jerry Rafferty, would you be able to guess what song it is? Some of you would. Oh, this is the one. Here's the Foos doing Baker Street.

0: He hasn't flown the coop. Alice will be back in just a few. Alice's Attic with Alice Cooper.
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1: Hey, Alice, Detroit native Brian Johnson here. My family and I met you at Scottsdale Fashion Square Mall in November 2024. Although I have three sons and one daughter, you met my youngest son, Luke Angelo, a.k.a. LJ, my daughter, Hannah Marie, and my wife, Edith. My daughter, Hannah, is a self-taught guitarist and pianist and is an avid rocker. When my daughter and I first saw you at the mall, I said, Hannah, that's Alice Cooper. Hannah said, no, Dad, Alice Cooper's taller. I told her, no, it's Alice. I know I grew up with his music and concerts in Detroit back in the 70s. I walked up to you and said, Alice, to which you replied, moi. When my oldest son, Brian Jr., saw the pictures of our meeting, he printed them so that I could possibly get them autographed by you. You probably get a lot of these types of requests, but an autograph would be great. Your Detroit brother, Brian K. Johnson Sr. Of course, I would sign it. There'd be no problem. I think it sounds like you're raising your kids really, really well. They're all rockers. Well, of course, they're from Detroit, so it's in the DNA. Okay, shoppers, see you at the mall.
0: You're mere moments away from more Alice.
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4: For Northwest Indiana, mostly cloudy tonight. Maybe a sprinkle out there with a low in the mid to upper 60s. West winds around 5 miles per hour, becoming calm. A slight chance of a sprinkle tomorrow midday. Mostly cloudy otherwise. High near 78. North winds whipping up about 10 miles per hour. Thursday night, mostly clear. Low of 54. And sunny Friday with a high near 80. And that's your Northwest Indiana forecast.
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1: The musicians Wally Palmer, Mike Skill, and Jimmy Marinos are members of what band? Another Detroit band, The Romantics. The band's drummer Jimmy is also the lead vocalist on the song What I Like About You, which we're going to hear right now, going all the way back to 1979. This is one of the five songs in the world that you can't be depressed after. The Romantics.

0: Alice needs a break, and so do you. Alice's Attic with Alice Cooper.
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1: President Trump is headlining the first ever midterm Republican National Committee convention going on in Dallas tonight.
2: We will make our nation stronger, safer, richer, freer, and greater than it has ever been before. It's what's happening.
1: Trump will also deliver the closing address tomorrow night. Vice President Vance is set to deliver Thursday's keynote speech. The vote counting's underway in Rhode Island after primary elections were held there today. NBC News projects Helena Foulkes will win the Democratic primary for Rhode Island governor, the former CVS executive defeating incumbent governor Dan McKee, a rematch after McKee beat Foulkes in a five-way primary 4 years ago. President Trump said today he does not expect gas prices to come back down before the midterm elections, telling reporters that oil prices will tumble and that he expects gas will be below $2 a gallon right after the midterms. Trump also said he expects the Iran war to be over right after the elections. I'm Scott Carr.
3: For Northwest Indiana, a chance of a sprinkle out there, but otherwise, mostly cloudy skies with a low around 67. West winds 5 miles per hour, calming this evening. A slight chance of sprinkle midday tomorrow, mostly cloudy with a high in the upper 70s. Mostly clear Thursday night, a low in the mid-50s, and sunny Friday with a high of 80. Mostly clear Friday night, a low in the low 60s, and mostly sunny Saturday, high middle 80s.
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8: 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Up this hour, I get to talk about movies, weird facts, and more. 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
5: 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Shut the-

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And now, it's more rock. It's Alice's Attic with Alice Cooper.

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1: The premise of the movie is pretty funny, and so is the film. Old School is about depressed men in their 30s who seek to relive their college days by starting a fraternity and the tribulations they encounter in doing so. Will Ferrell was the tank. He could drink more beer than anybody else. I've got one of the songs from the Old School soundtrack for you, so take it away, Dave. Here I go again, Whitesnake.

0: Your teller of Detroit stories, Alice Cooper, will return after these messages. Alice's Attic with Alice Cooper.
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1: Well, I know you love the facts, and the freakier the better, so let's get to it. Here we go. The odds of getting a straight flush in poker are 72,192 to 1. I've had it happen to me in poker games, and I've actually had a few. I've only seen one royal flush, though, in my life. Steve Hunter had it. A baby puffin is called a puffling. That might not be on the final. Greg Allman was married 7 times, 3 times before his 30th birthday. Some people just do not know how to pick them. Only one NFL team has a plant for a logo. It's the New Orleans Saint, who have a fleur de lis, or French lily, as its symbol. That's not really something to be terrified of, is it? We are the French lily. Oh, okay. About 700 grapes go into one bottle of wine. There are more microorganisms in a single teaspoon of soil than there are people on the planet. That's 8 billion. Iceland is completely free of mosquitoes due to its unique climate and frequent freezes. And finally tonight, the Czech Republic has the highest beer consumption per capita in the world. And them's the facts, my favorite little feeks. If you see a bunch of mosquitoes that are

0: coming a ride out of Iceland, don't pick them up.
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5: For Northwest Indiana, a slight chance of sprinkles, otherwise mostly cloudy with a low of 67 tonight. Tomorrow, a slight chance of sprinkles midday, otherwise mostly cloudy with a high near 78. Mostly clear Thursday night, cooler, low of 54, and sunny Friday with a high of 80. Mostly clear Friday night, a low of 61, and Saturday mostly sunny, warmer, high near 85.
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1: The Disregard of Timekeeping was the title of the debut album by what late 80s rock band? Bonham. Yes, John Bonham's son, Jason, inherited his father's musical talent, if not his appetites, and the band Bonham formed in 1989. He was only 14 when his father died. Here's a hit from Bonham's debut studio album. The song is Wait For You, co-written

0: unlike Elvis. Alice Cooper has not left the building. We'll return with more Genius Radio after this. Alice's Attic with Alice Cooper.
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1: The first ever midterm Republican National Committee convention is going on tonight in Dallas. Appearing in a pre-recorded video was Democratic Senator John Fetterman of Pennsylvania.
2: Yes, I'm a Democrat. Why am I here talking to you today? Because, well, I'm a common sense Democrat.
1: Fetterman says he and Republican Senator Dave McCormick, along with President Trump, will work to revive Pennsylvania's manufacturing sector. The first wrongful death lawsuits being filed in connection with Sunday's deadly Amazon cargo jet crash at Miami International. Attorneys have filed a complaint on behalf of the widow of one of the five cleaning crew workers killed in the jet's runway overrun. Five people were killed, five injured in the crash. The vote counting's underway in Rhode Island after primaries were held. NBC News projects Helena Foulkes will win the Democratic primary for Rhode Island governor, defeating incumbent governor Dan McKee. Foulkes is a former CVS executive. I'm Scott Carr.
3: For Northwest Indiana, a slight chance of sprinkles, mostly cloudy with a low of 67. West winds around 5 miles per hour, becoming calm this evening. A slight chance of a sprinkle midday tomorrow, mostly cloudy, warm with a high near 78. North winds around 5 miles per hour, gusting as high as 10. Thursday night, mostly clear. We're going to cool off to a low of 54. Sunny Friday with a high near 80 and mostly clear. Friday night, low around 61.
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5: Welcome to the deepest confines of the mind of Alice Cooper. It's a bit dusty up here, and oh, is it cluttered. There's a memory of hanging out with John Lennon and Anne Murray at LA's The Troubadour in 73. And over here is Alice's Cortez High School locker combination. And why is there a random recollection of pre-concert pickled herring in Oslo in 2017? But amidst the melange, there's a wealth of rock and roll tidbits and knowledge that never fails to entertain and engage. So without further ado, here's your fastidious host. It's Alice's Attic with Alice Cooper.
6: Top of the evening, or top of whatever time it is where you're listening to my dulcet tones. It's Alice Cooper here, and yes, I'm still alive, still touring, and still doing radio for your people every night of the week. You're welcome. I've been sober a long time, 43 years, healthier than I've ever been. I don't avoid sugar. I don't avoid salt. I don't avoid anything. I just don't eat a lot of food. That's all. All right, I'm here to play the music that makes the young girls cry, as Barry Manilow once said, and is not going to get played. So here we go.
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On the way, Alice will have an attic classic. Right now, it's more rock. It's Alice's Attic with Alice Cooper.

0: Alice's Attic with Alice Cooper. 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
1: Well, I got a song from a fantastic musician who I was proud to call a friend. George Harrison and I were at Max's Kansas City one night, and I had this ring on that was an eyeball set into silver. And he says, "Oh, that's a great ring." And I took it off and gave it to him. And then he gave me a gold friendship ring that I still have, which I cherish because George Harrison was such a good guy. After the Beatles, he had a lot of solo success, and in 1970 put out a triple album called All Things Must Pass. He was sort of like the under in the Beatles. Every album, he wrote at least one or two songs that were really memorable songs, and they were all minor songs, all in minor keys. And he was certainly the most, well, let's say spiritual of the four. Tonight's classic comes from that triple album, which has songs including My Sweet Lord, Wah Wah, and this one, What Is Life? George Harrison.

0: What? You think radio this brilliant is free? We'll be back with more amazing Alice Cooper after the break. Alice's Attic with Alice Cooper.
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1: 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I heard your intro, See You on the Other Side, and gave tribute to Glenn Buxton. As you know, Glenn spent his last years in Clarion, Iowa. He lived next door to my grandma. I mowed her lawn and would occasionally mow for Glenn too. I graduated in 1997, same year Glenn died. One conversation I had with him, I'll never forget. I was mowing and he stopped me and asked me if I knew anything about killing weeds in the lawn. I said, I wasn't sure, maybe try spraying it. He replied, well, if it was a guitar, I'd play it, but the yard will spray it. You mentioned Glenn was a friend to all, yet lived on his own world. So spot on to the Glenn I knew, so gracious and kind, yet clearly a brilliant artist, always working a tune or a rhyme. Truly a thrill in my life to know him. I think of him each time I pass the house. See you on the other side, Glenn. Grant Woodley. Well, Glenn was my best friend in the band because both of us were on a constant buzz. Dennis, of course, is my oldest friend from my freshman year in high school. And we started the band as the Earwigs that turned into finally Alice Cooper. Dennis is still one of the finest bass players on the planet. If you'd like to share a story with me or want me to share stories with you, drop me a line at alice@aliceisattic.com. Glenn, there's almost as many stories about Glenn as there are about Keith Moon. Glenn was truly a Bowery boy. He belonged in that movie, The Bowery Boys. All right, Glenn, if you're listening, this whole show's for you.
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6: For Northwest Indiana, mostly cloudy tonight. Maybe a sprinkle out there with a low in the mid to upper 60s. West winds around 5 miles per hour, becoming calm. A slight chance of a sprinkle tomorrow midday. Mostly cloudy otherwise. High near 78. North winds whipping up about 10 miles per hour. Thursday night, mostly clear, low of 54, and sunny Friday with a high near 80. And that's your Northwest Indiana forecast.
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1: Phil X, guitarist who replaced Richie Sambora in Bon Jovi, played in another band, a Canadian trio. What band is that? Nope, not Rush. The other, Canadian power trio Triumph. Phil X joined Bon Jovi in 2013, but before that he played in Triumph and then again with them starting in 2025. And you guessed it, we're going to hear Triumph right now. Here's a display of their magic power with a song called, you guessed it, Magic Power.

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6: President Trump tonight headlined the first ever midterm Republican National Committee convention in Dallas.
7: We will make our nation stronger, safer, richer, freer, and greater than it has ever been before. It's what's happening.
6: Trump will also deliver the closing address tomorrow night. Vice President Vance is set to deliver Thursday's keynote speech. The vote counting's underway in Rhode Island after primary elections were held there today. NBC News projects Helena Foulkes will win the Democratic primary for Rhode Island governor, the former CVS executive defeating incumbent governor Dan McKee, a rematch after McKee beat Foulkes in a five-way primary 4 years ago. President Trump said today he does not expect gas prices to come back down before the midterm elections, telling reporters that oil prices will tumble and that he expects gas will be below $2 a gallon right after the midterms. Trump also said he expects the Iran war to be over right after the elections. I'm Scott Carr.
8: For Northwest Indiana, looking like a mainly dry forecast as we end this work week and head into the weekend, also looking mainly dry. Lows in the upper 60s this morning. A passing shower is possible for our Thursday, but most of the day will be dry. Highs in the upper 70s, north wind 5 to 10 miles per hour. Mostly clear later tonight, low around 54. Friday, sunny with a high near 80. Saturday, mostly sunny with a high near 84. Sunday, mostly sunny with a high near 82.
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0: died and you just stood there. I died and you watched me. I died and you walked by and said, no, I'm dead.
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It's upward to the ceiling where the chamber's said to be. Like the forest fight for sunlight, the

0: For Northwest Indiana, temperatures this morning in the upper 60s. A slight chance of some sprinkles for our late morning, early afternoon today. Otherwise, we'll be mainly dry and partly sunny with a high in the upper 70s. North wind 5 to 10 miles per hour. Cooler later tonight, mostly clear, lows in the mid 50s. Sunny on Friday with highs nearing 80. Friday night, mostly clear, low around 60. Saturday, mostly sunny with a high in the mid 80s. Slight chance of showers and storms on Saturday night. Sunday, mostly sunny with a high in the low 80s.
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1: President Trump is telling supporters that although his name is not on the November ballot, they should vote as if it is. Republicans gathered Wednesday in Dallas for the party's first midterm convention, an event built to spotlight Trump in the final stretch of the election cycle. Trump acknowledged the historical challenge facing the party that controls the White House during the midterms. The polls are closed in Rhode Island's primaries. NBC News projects Helena Foulkes will win the Democratic primary for Rhode Island governor. The former CVS executive defeated incumbent governor Dan McKee. This was a rematch after McKee defeated Foulkes in a five-way primary 4 years ago. Apple's coming out with its first ever foldable phone. The tech giant unveiled the new iPhone Duo during its surprise and shine event on Wednesday. It will cost about $2,000 and be available to pre-order starting October 16th. Apple also debuted the iPhone 18 Pro and Pro Max, which will hit shelves September 18th. I'm Tammy Trujillo.
2: For Northwest Indiana, mostly cloudy skies this morning, temperatures in the upper 60s. Isolated shower possible for Thursday, otherwise partly sunny. Highs will be in the upper 70s. Mostly clear, cooler later tonight, lows in the mid-50s. Beautiful day on Friday, sunny skies, highs near 80. The weekend looking mainly dry and warmer Saturday, highs will be in the mid-80s. We do have a slight chance of showers and storms late Saturday night, but Sunday during the day looks dry, mostly sunny, with a high in the low 80s. That's your forecast.
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0: for Northwest Indiana, looking like a mainly dry forecast as we end this work week and head into the weekend, also looking mainly dry. Lows in the upper 60s this morning. A passing shower is possible for a Thursday, but most of the day will be dry. Highs in the upper 70s, north wind 5 to 10 miles per hour. Mostly clear later tonight, low around 54. Friday, sunny with a high near 80. Saturday, mostly sunny with a high near 84. Sunday, mostly sunny with a high near 82.
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1: President Trump is headlining the first ever midterm Republican National Committee convention in Dallas. Speaking Wednesday, he repeated his claim that the war with Iran would end shortly after the election and accused Iran of stalling in hopes of negotiating with what he called dumb, weak Democrats. The president doesn't expect gas prices to come back down before the midterm elections. He told reporters at Joint Base Andrews that oil prices will tumble. He expects gas will be below $2 a gallon right after the midterms. AAA reported the national average for a gallon of regular gas was $4.22 on Wednesday. A new study shows walking at a faster pace can make up for a lower step count when it comes to reducing risk of early death. Researchers at Monash University and the University of Sydney looked at the intensity of the steps in a study of some 65,000 middle-aged adults. It found the benefits from doing 5,000 to 7,500 daily steps at a lower stepping pace was about the same for those doing under 5,000 daily steps at a higher stepping pace. I'm Tammy Trujillo.
2: For Northwest Indiana, temperatures this morning in the upper 60s. A slight chance of some sprinkles for our late morning, early afternoon today. Otherwise, we'll be mainly dry and partly sunny with a high in the upper 70s. North wind 5 to 10 miles per hour. Cooler later tonight, mostly clear, lows in the mid-50s. Sunny on Friday with highs nearing 80. Friday night, mostly clear, low around 60. Saturday, mostly sunny with a high in the mid-80s. Slight chance of showers and storms on Saturday night. Sunday, mostly sunny with a high in the low 80s.
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0: For Northwest Indiana, mostly cloudy skies this morning. Temperatures in the upper 60s. Isolated shower possible for our Thursday. Otherwise, partly sunny. Highs will be in the upper 70s. Mostly clear, cooler later tonight. Lows in the mid 50s. Beautiful day on Friday. Sunny skies. Highs near 80. The weekend looking mainly dry and warmer Saturday. Highs will be in the mid 80s. We do have a slight chance of showers and storms late Saturday night, but Sunday during the day looks dry. Mostly sunny with a high in the low 80s. That's your forecast.
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1: 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You know, I've done some crazy stuff on stage. 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
2: Former President George W. Bush is reflecting on the September 11th attacks, a defining moment in his presidency. Speaking at his presidential library in Dallas ahead of the 25th anniversary of the attacks, Bush called 9/11 a clarifying moment as his administration realized that we're vulnerable to attack based upon what we believe. He'll be in New York City Friday along with other former presidents for a remembrance ceremony. Convicted quadruple murderer Brian Koberger wants a new judge to preside over his request to have his guilty plea withdrawn and a new trial. Koberger claims his guilty plea to the 2022 murders of four University of Idaho students was made under false pretenses with bad advice from his attorneys. The Seahawks took down the New England Patriots 13-10 in Seattle as the NFL regular season kicked off Wednesday with a Super Bowl 60 rematch. Week one continues today from the land down under when the Rams and 49ers face off in Australia. I'm Tammy Trujillo.
3: For Northwest Indiana, looking like a mainly dry forecast as we end this work week and head into the weekend, also looking mainly dry. Lows in the upper 60s this morning. A passing shower is possible for our Thursday, but most of the day will be dry. Highs in the upper 70s, north wind 5 to 10 miles per hour. Mostly clear later tonight, low around 54. Friday, sunny with a high near 80. Saturday, mostly sunny with a high near 84. Sunday, mostly sunny with a high near 82.
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For Northwest Indiana, temperatures this morning in the upper 60s. A slight chance of some sprinkles for our late morning, early afternoon today. Otherwise, we'll be mainly dry and partly sunny with a high in the upper 70s. North wind 5 to 10 miles per hour. Cooler later tonight, mostly clear, lows in the mid 50s. Sunny on Friday with highs nearing 80. Friday night, mostly clear, low around 60. Saturday, mostly sunny with a high in the mid 80s.

0: 80s, slight chance of showers and storms on Saturday night. Sunday mostly sunny with a high in the low 80s.
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1: The NYPD says it's ready for Friday's historic 9/11 commemoration. Police Commissioner Jessica Tisch says security will be tighter than ever for the 9/11 remembrance ceremony, calling it a massive operation. Ebola cases in the Democratic Republic of Congo have now topped 6,600, with more than 3,200 deaths. Here's Chris Caraggio.
2: That's according to the World Health Organization, which says the DRC needs 5,000 more workers as the deadly disease continues to spread across the country. The outbreak remains uncontrolled despite an influx of humanitarian funding, personal protective equipment, and new health centers. Vaccine trials are underway for this relatively new strain of Ebola called Bundig Bio. Right now, there are no effective treatments. I'm Chris Caraggio.
1: And Saturday Night Live has announced that Jalen Brunson of the New York Knicks is going to host the 52nd season premiere on September the 26th. He'll be joined by a musical guest, Cat's Eye. I'm Mark Mayfield.
3: For Northwest Indiana, mostly cloudy skies this morning, temperatures in the upper 60s. Isolated shower possible for Thursday, otherwise partly sunny. Highs will be in the upper 70s. Mostly clear, cooler later tonight, lows in the mid-50s. Beautiful day on Friday, sunny skies, highs near 80. The weekend looking mainly dry and warmer Saturday, highs will be in the mid-80s. We do have a slight chance of showers and storms late Saturday night, but Sunday during the day looks dry, mostly sunny, with a high in the low 80s. That's your forecast.
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0: For Northwest Indiana, looking like a mainly dry forecast as we end this work week and head into the weekend, also looking mainly dry. Lows in the upper 60s this morning. A passing shower is possible for our Thursday, but most of the day will be dry. Highs in the upper 70s, north wind 5 to 10 miles per hour. Mostly clear later tonight, low around 54. Friday, sunny with a high near 80. Saturday, mostly sunny with a high near 84. Sunday, mostly sunny with a high near 82.
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1: President Trump made the war with Iran a central focus of his Republican midterm convention speech. On Wednesday, Trump told the crowd his administration will prevent Iran from obtaining a nuclear weapon and repeated his claim that the conflict will end soon after the election. A Miami federal judge is rejecting Andrew and Tristan Tate's bid to be released from custody as they fight extradition to the United Kingdom on rape and sex trafficking charges. Tammy Trujillo reports.
2: In her order, U.S. Magistrate Judge Lauren Lois wrote that the brothers failed to meet their burden to demonstrate that they don't present a risk of flight or danger to the community, or that special circumstances warrant their release. The Tates have been held in federal detention since July, following their arrests in Miami on the U.K. warrant. Prosecutors argue the brothers' wealth makes them a significant flight risk and that they should remain jailed during the extradition process. I'm Tammy Trujillo.
1: And Apple is entering the foldable phone market with its first ever foldable iPhone. The company unveiled the roughly $2,000 iPhone Duo on Wednesday. I'm Mark Mayfield.
3: In LaPorte and Stark counties, U.S. 35 is set to close between U.S. 6 and U.S. 30 for about 2 days, starting on or after Monday, September 14th. NDOT says scrub seal operations will take place from 6 a.m. to 6 p.m. The recommended detour is U.S. 30, State Road 39, and U.S. 6. The work, which is between Kingsford Heights and Hamlet, is weather sensitive, so the schedule is subject to change. In Hobart, the city says it's looking for kayakers, boaters, and land volunteers to lend a hand at a lake and river cleanup September 19th at Jerry Pavis Park. Water team volunteers must provide their own kayak, canoe, or boat and personal flotation device and will operate throughout the event 11 a.m. to 3 p.m., traveling along the edges of Lake George to locate and collect trash and debris. The city says land team volunteers may check in at any point during the event and will collect litter and debris along designated sections of the shoreline and near surrounding storm drains. Each mapped walking route is less than 1 mile. Your forecast for the region coming up. I'm Laura Velushko.
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5: Misty morning with some patchy fog lying about. Very muggy as you step out the door, too. But our highways and expressways getting from point A to point B across northwest Indiana this morning looking A-OK to get us started. Just the visibility issues with the patchy fog. Inbound forward to the Rand looks good if Chicago is where you're headed. Once again, reminder, along the south shore of the Gary Metro Center, the elevator still temporarily out of service. The nearest accommodations would be at the East Chicago Station. 219-405-7743, our hotline. Scott Rosenberg, Region News Team Traffic.
3: For Northwest Indiana, high near 76 today, northwest wind around 5 miles per hour, becoming northeast. Winds could gust as high as 10 miles per hour. Mostly clear skies tonight with a low around 54. Sunny for Friday with a high near 80. Friday night, partly cloudy skies with a low near 63.
5: 5:05 on a Thursday morning, it's September the 10th, and 67 degrees both in Crown Point and Valparaiso. It's 69 right now at the lakefront in Gary.
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Hell's bells, it's humid out here this morning early. The Rock of the Region. 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Now, the relative humidity and the dew point should be dropping during the day today. So things should improve. We're only going to be in the mid-70s for a high today. So the weather should be a bit more palatable if you take the day as a whole, I would say. Although it's really muggy right now as you get started. Kind of foggy, too. A dragon attack. It's Queen. And then we'll check the roads.

0: 5 miles per hour, becoming northeast. Winds could gust as high as 10 miles per hour. Mostly clear skies tonight with a low around 54. Sunny for Friday with a high near 80. Friday night, partly cloudy skies with a low near 63.
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Well, that's the song about Texas radio and the Big Beat, the Wasp, the Doors, the Rock of the Region. X-Rock 103.9. Hey, coming up, I'm going to tell you something I learned last night on the internet that I never knew. Something that was going on many, many years on the west side of Chicago, I believe, and most of us had no idea. I'll explain coming up. Here's this one from Rainbow right now, a Russ Ballard tune on the X.

0: Toys in the Attic, the Rack of the Region, X Rock 103.9. One of the houses I grew up in Portage during my childhood, we had an attic that had a regular staircase up into it. And yeah, that's where the toys you no longer were interested in playing with went up to the attic there. And so yeah, I definitely had toys in my attic growing up on Evergreen Street, Evergreen Avenue in Portage. Sometimes I'd go back up. Sometimes toys are seasonal, you know. Put it away for the winter and then get it back out in the spring. But I was watching, you know, today's version for me of surfing while watching TV isn't going from cable channel to cable channel anymore. It's letting the YouTube algorithm feed me stuff that I guess I'm interested in. Sometimes I scratch my head at what the algorithm gives me. But the algorithm does give me lots of stuff about area, about history. I'm kind of into history. But in particular, kind of pop culture history, Chicagoland, Northwest Indiana, too. There are some people that do that for around Northwest Indiana. And one of the algorithm gave me this thing yesterday about this unassuming concrete building, didn't have any windows. I believe the West End of Chicago. And all the toys we played with as kids, light brights, the board games like Mousetrap and... oh gosh, what else? Battling Tops, I think they mentioned, and a lot of the other board games, Operation, and a bunch of different regular toys, too, that weren't necessarily games, just toys, were invented in this building in Chicago. The toy manufacturers would go there, they would have to sign an affidavit to come in, and what they would do is they would invent a toy or a game or something, and they would patent it. And they would make a demo version of it or a prototype. And the toy companies would come in and then they would sell these to the highest bidder. And then the toy companies like Mattel or something would take that and then they would manufacture it and get it out to us, the kids, right? And a lot of these toys that we played with growing up and the board games and such on rainy days in our childhood were all invented in this unassuming, we didn't have much of a, no signage really on the building because they weren't selling anything commercially to consumers. They were just making prototypes for reps from the toy companies to come and look at and say, yeah, we'll buy that. We'll manufacture that, you know, and pay you for the privilege to be able to do that. All these toys and games we played were invented on the West End of Chicago. Pretty wild. Who knew? X-Rock 103.9. We'll get you some more information right now. News, traffic, weather, sports.
1: Lake County Sheriff's Police say scammers are launching a different way of targeting local residents, phony arrest warrants, in hopes of getting people to send cash. Police say the fake warrants are often sent by email and even suggest several electronic payment services to use. The fake warrants, police say, also have fake signatures for the judge and clerk. Lake County Sheriff Oscar Martinez Jr. said in a release, "It's all an effort to make the document look real and scare people," and the sheriff reminded the public that the sheriff's office never demands electronic payments. Indiana is extending certain tax filing and payment deadlines for people and businesses impacted by August storms and flooding. Governor Mike Braun says the IRS and Indiana Department of Revenue are extending deadlines in 21 counties, including Lake, Porter, LaPorte, and Pulaski. A news release says certain tax deadlines that fell between August 11, 2026 and February 1, 2027 will now be extended to February 1, 2027. And the extension also covers certain federal and state deadlines, while tax payments for 2025 individual returns that were originally due April 15, 2026 are not included. The Recycling and Waste Reduction District of Porter County's next household hazardous waste collection of 2026 is a month away. It's set for Saturday, October 10th, 9 to 2 p.m. at the Neighbors Educational Opportunities Building on US 6 in Portage. The district says the free event helps Porter County residents to properly dispose of hazardous waste that can be found in your home, like cleaning supplies, oils, chemicals, fertilizers, and more, which can pose significant risks to ecosystems and wildlife if not handled correctly. Visit PorterCountyRecycling.org for the full list of items that are accepted and items that are not. Your forecast for the region coming up. I'm Laura Velushko.
0: Moving along early in pretty good shape. Things can turn around in a hurry. If you see a traffic trouble spot developing or something we might be missing, give us a call, 219-405-7743, our hotline. Patchy fog lying around, so be careful there with some visibility issues. Information shows U.S. 421 still blocked between Route 6 and Route 30. Until 8 o'clock tonight. Same thing it said yesterday morning. I don't see any traffic really moving through there, so it looks like we still have that blocked. 219-405-7743, our hotline. Scott Rosenberg, Region News Team Traffic.
1: For Northwest Indiana, temperatures in the upper 60s early this morning. Northwest winds around 5 miles per hour. Today, mostly cloudy skies with highs in the upper 70s inland, lower 70s near the lake. North winds around 5 miles per hour. Tonight, mostly clear, lows in the mid-50s. Mostly sunny Friday, highs around 80. Friday night, partly cloudy, lows in the lower 60s.
0: Right now at 5:34, it's 67 degrees in Cedar Lake. It's 69 at Lake Station. The Cubs got swept by the Brewers following an 8-6 loss from Milwaukee. Michael Conforto drove in a pair of runs as the Cubs scored 5 runs in the 9th inning, but it was too little too late. The Cubs are on a 4-game skid. They'll host the Pittsburgh Pirates tomorrow afternoon. The Cubs currently in second place in the wild card standings, a game and a half behind Philly. Bad news on the south side, too, as the White Sox fell to the Pirates 4-2. Sean Newcomb gave up 3 runs on 5 hits out of the bullpen. Sox dropped 5 of their last 7 games. They'll try to salvage the 3-game series tonight. The Sox still in first place in the AL Central, 2 games ahead of second place Cleveland. The Seahawks took down the Patriots 13-10 to open the NFL regular season. Seattle picked off Drake May to secure a victory in the Super Bowl 60 rematch. Week 1 continues from the land down under tonight when the Rams and 49ers duel from Australia. More than a dozen games are on the traditional Sunday slate, including the Bears at Panthers and the Colts hosting the Ravens. I'm Scott Rosenberg. That's sports.
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0: The two most pithy political quotes I think I've ever heard. Lord Acton, he's the guy who said, absolute power corrupts absolutely. And Pete Townsend said, meet the new boss, same as the old boss. There you go. That's life on planet Earth as we know it. The Rock of the Region, X-Rock 103.9. I'm Scott Rosenberg. Traffic and weather. Let's get you up to the minute for the region. We still have the closure between Westville and Wanata along U.S. 421 this morning. It was updated between 9:30 and 10 o'clock last night that it will remain closed until 8 o'clock this evening, Thursday night. The unofficial word we got is that after the big storms, they had cut trees and limbs that had fallen into the roadway and pushed them off the shoulders. And now they're going back and pulling that tree debris out from the shoulders and the ditch areas along 421 there in preparation for the winter snowplow season. So that's the unofficial word we got of the activity that's going on there. It looks like they need another day today to complete it. So 421 still closed between US 30 and Wanata up to Route 6 in Westville today. Everything else looking pretty typical. Patchy fog this morning, so watch out for that. Scott Rosenberg, Region News Team Traffic.
1: For Northwest Indiana, temperatures in the upper 60s early this morning. Northwest winds around 5 miles per hour. Today, mostly cloudy skies with highs in the upper 70s inland, lower 70s near the lake. North winds around 5 miles per hour. Tonight, mostly clear, lows in the mid-50s. Mostly sunny Friday, highs around 80. Friday night, partly cloudy, lows in the lower 60s.
0: 546 on a Thursday morning, 67 degrees in Munster. It's also 67 right now in Winfield and Lakes of the Four Seasons.
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1: President Trump is telling supporters that although his name is not on the November ballot, they should vote like it is. Republicans gathered Wednesday in Dallas for the party's first midterm convention, an event built to spotlight Trump in the final stretch of the election cycle. He repeated familiar themes like border security, tax cuts, and energy production, and even promised $5,000 dividend checks for adults if Republicans retain Congress. He didn't explain how he would fund that. Helena Foulkes is the winner of the Democratic primary for Rhode Island's governor. The former CVS executive defeated incumbent governor Dan McKee. This was a rematch after McKee defeated Foulkes in a five-way primary 4 years ago. Saturday Night Live has revealed the first names to kick off its 52nd season. The NBC sketch comedy series announced Jalen Brunson will host the season premiere on September 26th. I'm Michael Kastner.
2: In Whiting, authorities say a 36-year-old Chicago man is dead after apparently drowning at Wahala Beach. Lake County coroner's officials report they were dispatched to a local hospital where the man was pronounced dead Saturday night. A news release says an autopsy completed Tuesday determined preliminary cause of death to be drowning and manner of death accidental. Responding agencies also included Whiting Police, Hammond Police, and Indiana DNR. Through grants and contributions from donors for storm recovery, United Way Northwest Indiana says it has established an initial $500,000 in disaster relief funds to support eligible households whose financial circumstances were affected by the August storms. A news release said the assistance is particularly focused on households that were already working to make ends meet and may now be facing additional financial pressure due to circumstances beyond their control. Individuals and families who experienced hardship as a result of the August 11th storms are encouraged to visit United Way Northwest Indiana's Storm Recovery Assistance page at their website to fill out an eligibility application. For individuals who may not qualify, United Way Northwest Indiana said it will work to connect them with other resources and support that may be available. Your forecast for the region coming up. I'm Laura Velushko.
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4: We still have the closure between Westville and Wanata along U.S. 421 this morning. It was updated between 9:30 and 10 o'clock last night that it will remain closed until 8 o'clock this evening, Thursday night. The unofficial word we got is that after the big storms, they had cut trees and limbs that had fallen into the roadway and pushed them off the shoulders. And now they're going back and pulling that tree debris out from the shoulders and the ditch areas along 421 there in preparation for the winter snowplow season. So that's the unofficial word we got of the activity that's going on there. It looks like they need another day today to complete it. So 421 still closed between US 30 and Wanata up to Route 6 in Westville today. Everything else looking pretty typical. Patchy fog this morning, so watch out for that. Scott Rosenberg, Region News Team Traffic.
2: For Northwest Indiana, highs in the upper 70s inland this afternoon, only in the lower 70s near the lakefront. Winds out of the north around 5 miles per hour. Tonight, mostly clear skies with lows in the mid-50s. Friday, mostly sunny, highs around 80. Friday night, a few clouds with lows in the lower 60s. Saturday, partly cloudy, highs in the mid-80s, with lows in the mid-60s Saturday night. Sunday, highs in the lower 80s inland, mid-70s near the lake. Chance of showers and thunderstorms Sunday night.
4: 6:04 right now on a Thursday morning, September the 10th, far and wide across the region is 67 in Merrillville, 66 right now in Rensselaer, and it's 69 currently at the lakefront at the Lighthouse in Michigan City. Yeah, it's kind of foggy this morning.
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Talking Heads on a muggy Thursday morning. X-Rock 103.9. Very muggy out. Now, like last night, maybe, so you'll probably notice it as you step out of the house if you had the AC on. Now, Laura and I, we turned the AC off because at least it got down into the low 60s overnight. We're at about 67 right now. And so we turned off the AC, we opened the windows, and we slept at the window. So open. It's tolerable if you're not moving at all. You do anything physical. Work up a lather, yeah, and you're a big ball of sweat with these muggy conditions this morning. For me, that's something as simple as tying my shoes. Aerosmith right now. It's a workout, let me tell you. Feel the burn. Traffic and weather next on the X.

Rock 103.9, a check of traffic and weather. We do that every 15 minutes in the morning for you here. 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

0: coming off that ramp and merging onto southbound Klein there in that area approaching River Drive. A lot of construction going on with the ramps and such around there. US 421 still closed between Westville and Wanata. They need another day. An unofficial report is they're clearing tree debris that had been previously cut and pushed off the sides of the road, off the shoulders after the storm about a month ago. And now they're clearing up that debris out of there to get it out of the ditches and the shoulder areas along 421. So once again, that closure, at least one more day on that today between Route 6 and Route 30 on US 421. Foggy, patchy fog this morning, so be careful. Scott Rosenberg, Region News Team Traffic.
1: For Northwest Indiana, areas of patchy fog or mist this morning. Highs in the mid-70s this afternoon. North-northeast wind around 5 miles per hour. Gusts as high as 10. Tonight, mostly cloudy skies, then gradually becoming clear. Low around 57. Friday, sunny with a high near 80. Friday night, partly cloudy. Lows in the mid-60s. Saturday, partly cloudy with highs in the mid-80s and lows in the mid-60s Saturday night. Sunday, highs in the lower 80s inland, mid-70s near the lake. Sunday night, slight chance of showers and storms with lows in the mid-60s.
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Kiss on the Rock of the Region. X-Rock 103.9, the full spectrum of vintage classic rock. Steely Dan this time. Starting out muggy. That humidity should improve as we get toward evening. We're not going to get too warm today, mid-70s, so some clouds and sun will get you news, traffic, weather, sports, everything you need on a Thursday morning. All coming up next.

0: In Valparaiso, the city invites the public to two October tree planting events. The Jefferson Park tree planting will be Saturday, October 3rd at 200 East Park at 10 a.m. with over 19 to 22 trees being planted. It is supported by a $3,000 neighborhood improvement grant. On Saturday, October 10th, trees will be planted at Jesse Pfeiffer Park on Elmwood Avenue at 10 a.m. Supported by a $5,000 neighborhood improvement grant, 28 to 32 trees will be planted. Mayor John Costa said in a release, "These plantings are especially meaningful following the extraordinary storm we experienced on August 11th, which destroyed so many trees in our community." The city said a diverse selection of trees will be planted at both events, including Kentucky coffee trees, swamp white oaks, black gum, burr oaks, regal prince oaks, and London plane trees, among others. A news release also said Jesse Pfeiffer's planting is particularly significant as the neighborhood continues its long-term commitment to replacing trees. During the past decade, the city says about 117 trees have been lost in the neighborhood, while more than 100 have been replanted. And this fall's planting will help fill many of the remaining available locations for medium and large species trees on city-owned property. Midwest residents are likely to see monarch butterflies over the next few weeks. Mark Mayfield explains.
1: Millions of the orange and black insects are in the midst of an annual migration from Canada to Mexico that peaks during the first few weeks of September. Experts say that residents can help the monarchs on their journey in the future by growing native flowering plants at home. Monarch butterflies average about 50 miles per day as they make their way south for the winter. I'm Mark Mayfield.
0: Your forecast for the region coming up. I'm Laura Velushko.
2: Things bunching up for traffic coming off of east or westbound 8094 to southbound Klein Avenue. Of course, we got the ramp from westbound 8094 to northbound Klein and northbound Klein to westbound 8094. Those ramps are still blocked there along Klein Avenue with all the resurfacing stuff that's going on. US 421 still closed between Westville and Wanataws. They're doing maintenance operations through there. Hopefully today, the final day of that project. Inbound forward to the Ryan. Typical bunching up as you approach the Dan Ryan merge. South Shore Trains reporting on time. Scott Rosenberg, Region News Team Traffic.
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0: For Northwest Indiana, areas of patchy fog or mist this morning. Highs in the mid-70s this afternoon. North-northeast wind around 5 miles per hour. Gusts as high as 10. Tonight, mostly cloudy skies, then gradually becoming clear, low around 57. Friday, sunny with a high near 80. Friday night, partly cloudy, lows in the mid-60s. Saturday, partly cloudy with highs in the mid-80s and lows in the mid-60s Saturday night. Sunday, highs in the lower 80s inland, mid-70s near the lake. Sunday night, slight chance of showers and storms with lows in the mid-60s.
2: 6:35 on a Thursday morning and 67 degrees in Lowell at 68 in Hobart. The Cubs got swept by the Brewers following an 8-6 loss from Milwaukee. Michael Conforto drove in a pair of runs as the Cubs scored 5 runs in the 9th inning, but it was too little too late. The Cubs are on a 4-game skid. They'll host the Pittsburgh Pirates tomorrow afternoon. The Cubs currently in second place in the wild card standings, a game and a half behind Philly. Bad news on the south side, too, as the White Sox fell to the Pirates 4-2. Sean Newcomb gave up 3 runs on 5 hits out of the bullpen. Sox dropped 5 of their last 7 games. They'll try to salvage the 3-game series tonight. The Sox still in first place in the AL Central, 2 games ahead of second place Cleveland. The Seahawks took down the Patriots 13-10 to open the NFL regular season. Seattle picked off Drake May to secure a victory in the Super Bowl 60 rematch. Week 1 continues from the land down under tonight when the Rams and 49ers duel from Australia. More than a dozen games are on the traditional Sunday slate, including the Bears at Panthers and the Colts hosting the Ravens. I'm Scott Rosenberg. That's sports.
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Hasta luego.

That's your basic Yellow Submarine right there. Our Good Morning Beatles song. Fifth week in the Billboard Top 30 for Yellow Submarine on this day in 1966. It was this day just the previous year, same day, 1965. Brian Epstein handling negotiations for the British screenings of the Beatles' U.S. television cartoon series, which I have a very, very vague memory of. I didn't watch it much. Same thing with the Beatle movies like Yellow Submarine that were animated because I thought they were spooky. I don't know why. They creeped me out. They did. The way they walked, the way they acted, the way they talked, I just thought it was really creepy to watch those Beatle cartoons. So I really didn't watch them much. X-Rock 103.9, our Good Morning Beatles song presented by Mega Beatles. They are anything but creepy. They are happy. They are joyous. Go see them at the Art Theater October 3rd. They recreate the music of the Beatles live with passion, precision, and love. It's an incredible sound, incredible visuals. It's a celebration of Beatle music. Mega Beatles at the Art in Hobart October 3rd. Don't miss it. You can follow along with all things Mega Beatles at megabeatles.com. All right, Soul Man, it's, 6:39. We've got traffic and weather check coming up.

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0: Tracker, the Rock of the Region, X-Rock 103.9 with Dave Lowry. There, his previous band, Camper Van Beethoven, if you were into alt music in the 80s, alternative music. Another great band, too, Camper Van Beethoven. But I love me some Cracker. X-Rock 103.9, I'm Scott Rosenberg. Let's get you up to the minute. Things bunching up for traffic coming off of east or westbound 8094 to southbound Klein Avenue. Of course, we got the ramp from westbound 8094 to northbound Klein and northbound Klein to westbound 8094. Those ramps are still blocked there along Klein Avenue with all the resurfacing stuff that's going on. US 421 still closed between Westville and Wanataws. They're doing maintenance operations through there. Hopefully today, the final day of that project. Inbound forward to the Ryan. Typical bunching up as you approach the Dan Ryan merge. South Shore Trains reporting on time. Scott Rosenberg, Region News Team Traffic.
1: For Northwest Indiana, areas of patchy fog or mist this morning. Highs in the mid-70s this afternoon. North-northeast wind around 5 miles per hour. Gusts as high as 10. Tonight, mostly cloudy skies, then gradually becoming clear. Low around 57. Friday, sunny with a high near 80. Friday night, partly cloudy. Lows in the mid-60s. Saturday, partly cloudy with highs in the mid-80s and lows in the mid-60s Saturday night. Sunday, highs in the lower 80s inland, mid-70s near the lake. Sunday night, slight chance of showers and storms with lows in the mid-60s.
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1: Former President George W. Bush is remembering the September 11th attacks, a critical moment in his presidency. Speaking at his presidential library in Dallas ahead of the 25th anniversary of the attacks, Bush called 9/11 a clarifying moment for his administration as they realized that we were vulnerable to attack based upon what we believed. President Trump says while his name is not on the November ballot, Republicans should pretend it is. Republicans gathered Wednesday in Dallas for the party's first midterm convention, an event built to spotlight Trump in the final stretch of the midterm election cycle.
2: This has been the most successful 2 years financially and every other way in the history of the presidency.
1: Hawaii's Governor Josh Green says the initial damage estimate from Hurricane Lowell is over $400 million. To offset those costs, he's contacted the White House and FEMA to expedite a disaster declaration. I'm Michael Kastner.
3: In Chicago, a false fire alarm in an air traffic control tower temporarily halted departures at O'Hare International Airport Wednesday afternoon. The FAA says the ground stop was in place from about 3:20 to 4:30 p.m. after the alarm went off in the airport's north control tower. No fire was found, and officials determined the alarm was false. Lake County Sheriff's Police say scammers are launching a different way of targeting local residents, phony arrest warrants in hopes of getting people to send cash. Police say the fake warrants are often sent by email and even suggest several electronic payment services to use, and they have fake signatures for the judge and clerk. Lake County Sheriff Oscar Martinez Jr. said in a release, "It's all an effort to make the document look real and scare people," and he reminded the public that the sheriff's office never demands electronic payments. The CEO of Ports of Indiana has been named one of the inaugural recipients of the Cargo Award presented by the nonprofit trade association Inland Rivers Ports and Terminals at its annual conference last week. The Cargo Award stands for Commitment to Advancing River Growth and Operations. Jody Peacock has spent more than 25 years in the maritime industry, joining Ports of Indiana in 2001 and serving as CEO since 2023. The port system includes Ports of Indiana Burns Harbor and two on the Ohio River downstate. Your forecast for the region coming up. I'm Laura Velushko.
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5: Moving along in a pretty good shape, bunching up, coming off of 8094 southbound onto Klein Avenue, heading into that work zone. And approaching River Drive there. A little bit of riding the brakes on the eastbound side of 8094 between Grant Street and I-65 right now. Route 2 is open again between Valpo and Westville. You're still going to slow down in work areas there, approaching 600 north from either direction. Also, Route 421 still closed. Another day on maintenance work between Route 6 and Route 30, Westville down to Wanata. Today, 219-405-7743, our hotline. Scott Rosenberg, Region News Team Traffic.
3: For Northwest Indiana, areas of patchy fog or mist this morning. Highs in the mid-70s this afternoon. North-northeast wind around 5 miles per hour. Gusts as high as 10. Tonight, mostly cloudy skies, then gradually becoming clear. Low around 57. Friday, sunny with a high near 80. Friday night, partly cloudy. Lows in the mid-60s. Saturday, partly cloudy with highs in the mid-80s and lows in the mid-60s Saturday night. Sunday, highs in the lower 80s inland, mid-70s near the lake. Sunday night, slight chance of showers and storms with lows in the mid-60s.
5: 704 now and 66 in Schererville, 67 in Hebron, 70 right now at the lakefront, Burns Harbor.
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Changing the world, one 60s protest song at a time. Is that a protest song, really? Though, I don't know. I don't know exactly what's going on there. 10 years after, Alvin Lee. I saw him live once. He was really good. 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

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Ooh, Jackie Blue, Ozark Mountain Daredevils, traffic and weather check next.

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We'll get you up to the minute with a traffic and weather check for the region. 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It's not too late. There are thousands of kids waiting over a year for a sponsor. 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Text radio to 83393. Ramp jam up at the exchange between 8094 and Klein Avenue, mainly getting onto the southbound side of Klein Avenue, headed toward Ridge Road off of 8094, and the main jam ups on that ramp westbound, the cloverleaf that flips you around to southbound Klein Avenue right there, approaching River Drive. Things jamming up through there. Lots of road work going on in those areas. Route 421 still closed another day for maintenance operations between Route 6 and

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0: EGAD, run for your lives. It's Iron Maiden on their way to the Credit Union One Amphitheater in Tinley Park on Tuesday, September 22nd. So later this month, Iron Maiden with special guest Megadeth. And we've got tickets for you. 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But coming up here at 7:35, we got a pair of tickets we'll give to caller number 10. Not yet. Coming up in just a couple of minutes at 7:35. In the meantime, we've got this little ditty about the haves and have-nots before we get to the news break.
1: 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It goes like this. Oh, Lord, won't you buy me a Mercedes Benz? 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I'm counting on you, Lord. 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Oh Lord, won't you buy me a night on the town? 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Worked hard all my lifetime. 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
2: 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New CEO John Ternus unveiled the iPhone Duo during the tech giant's Surprise and Shine event Wednesday.
3: We started with the experience that we wanted for ourselves, a larger display that feels as natural and intuitive as iPad. 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
2: It will cost about $2,000 and will be available to pre-order starting October 16th. The Girl Scouts will launch two new cookies for the 2027 season, including one for dogs. 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
4: The dog treat is called Patch Pals and was developed with the dog subscription box company Bark. It's described as a soft-baked blueberry muffin-flavored treat. For humans, there's going to be a new allergy-friendly cookie called Sparkables. Created with allergy-friendly Partake, it's an oatmeal cookie with chocolate chips that avoids the major food allergens like peanuts, eggs, and milk. 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I'm Mark Mayfield.
2: 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I'm Laura Velushko.
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0: Traffic a little bit more firmly on the brakes now. Eastbound 8094 from Grant Street on over to about I-65 with road work in that area. I'm trying to determine with the cameras if we've got a crash mixed in there as well. Yes, looks like the right lane is blocked eastbound just after Grant Street. So expect some bunching up there as traffic is on the brakes. Right lane blocked with a crash eastbound 80-94 between Grant and Broadway. Actually, it's just before Broadway right now. If there's something you'd like to tell us, give us a call, 219-405-7743, our hotline. Jamming up on the exit ramps from 80-94 to southbound Klein Avenue right now. And a reminder, Route 421 between Wanata and Westville closed again today for maintenance work. Scott Rosenberg, Region News Team Traffic. Region News Team meteorologist Matt Wintz, kind of muggy and foggy this morning.
6: Yeah, muggy, foggy, and really not much has changed versus yesterday with that humidity that we've got around Scott. This is because the front that went through has stalled downstate, and so we're not allowing that real dry air off towards the north to come in yet, but it will get here. What we're waiting on is an area of low pressure downstate that'll eventually head out towards the east. We may have a shower in our southern counties. Otherwise, the clouds will mix with a little bit of sunshine today, and it'll still stay humid. Temperatures won't do a whole lot today, mid to upper 70s for highs. Once we get towards afternoon and evening, though, we'll start to clear skies out from west to east, and that dew point or the humidity will start to drop. And so it will feel a little bit more comfortable this evening. And then tonight, it feels really comfortable as that dry air comes in. We'll have clear skies tonight. It'll be cool. We'll drop back down to the upper 50s tonight. I do expect some fog to develop as a result of that cool air and the lingering moisture that we have. So kind of a foggy start to our Friday morning. But Friday looks great. Lots of sunshine, lower humidity, much more comfortable with high temperatures up near 80 tomorrow. Once we get into the weekend, we'll have a mainly dry weekend, a lot of sunshine both Saturday and Sunday. We do have a weak system that'll come through Saturday evening into Saturday night. Could have a stray shower or thunderstorm with that. And then another system comes in late Sunday into Sunday night. Could have a shower or thunderstorm with that. But most of our daytime hours will be dry. We'll be in the mid-80s Saturday, so kind of warm, and low 80s on Sunday. And then next week, we start the week on the warm side. We're talking mid to upper 80s on Monday. We'll have to watch. We'll have storm chances that come in Tuesday, Wednesday, and Thursday with a stronger front next week. Some of those could be strong to severe, but we've got some time to keep an eye on that. Out ahead of it, not too bad. Still feeling pretty summer-like.
0: If I were like filthy rich, I would hire someone to follow me along and always have a fan trained on me.
6: Well, you need to hire two people, Scott, because you need someone from the front and the back. You don't want that back to get sweaty.
0: That's very hedonistic of me to want something like that.
6: Yeah. Very forward thinking.
0: I better shelve that. All right. Region News Team meteorologist Matt Wentz, thank you so much. We'll talk to you come on again lunchtime, 12 o'clock.
6: All right. Thanks, Scott.
0: And it's 7:36. Oop, running about a minute late, but we've got tickets for you right now. 67 in Crown Point. It's 68 in Valpo. And those tickets are for Iron Maiden on the Run for Your Lives tour with special guest Megadeth coming to Credit Union One Amphitheater in Tinley Park Tuesday, September 22nd. If you want to go to the show on us, we got a pair of tickets for caller number 10 right now. I think that's you. 219-980-2577. That's 219-980-2577. Caller number 10 for Iron Maiden and Megadeth later this month. If you're caller number 10 now at 219-980-2577, good luck to you. The Cubs got swept by the Brewers following an 8-6 loss from Milwaukee. Michael Conforto drove in a pair of runs as the Cubs scored 5 runs in the 9th inning, but it was too little too late. The Cubs are on a 4-game skid. They'll host the Pittsburgh Pirates tomorrow afternoon. The Cubs currently in second place in the wild card standings, a game and a half behind Philly. Bad news on the south side, too, as the White Sox fell to the Pirates 4-2. Sean Newcomb gave up 3 runs on 5 hits out of the bullpen. Sox dropped 5 of their last 7 games. They'll try to salvage the 3-game series tonight. The Sox still in first place in the AL Central, 2 games ahead of second place Cleveland. The Seahawks took down the Patriots 13-10 to open the NFL regular season. Seattle picked off Drake May to secure a victory in the Super Bowl 60 rematch. Week 1 continues from the land down under tonight when the Rams and 49ers duel from Australia. More than a dozen games are on the traditional Sunday slate, including the Bears at Panthers and the Colts hosting the Ravens. I'm Scott Rosenberg. That's sports.
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0: Hey, happy birthday to one hell of a guitar player born on this day in 1951, Joe Perry of the Hollywood Vampires. Oh, he also played in a band called Aerosmith, or he still does, actually. And he had his own project, too. He called it the Joe Perry Project. Happy birthday, Joe Perry. Let's let the music do the talking. Our Righteous Jam for your Thursday ride. X-Rock 1039.

Happy birthday, Joe Perry. There he was with his Joe Perry project with Let the Music Do the Talking. Aerosmith redid that song, too, on the Done for Mirrors album, I do believe. The Rock of the Region, X Rock 103.9. And Joe, I would assume, is out on tour with Hollywood Vampires, just as Alice is right now, somewhere in Europe. And during the day on the bus, Alice does the radio show. And we'll hear him tonight from 7 to midnight in Alice's Attic. Yes, Alice Cooper back on with X-Rock 103.9. Right now it's the ew. And a traffic and weather check coming up. I don't.

0: We have a crash eastbound 8094 just before Broadway. Traffic starts stacking up a little bit after Burr Street, heading on the eastbound side of 8094. It's the right lane that's blocked there just before Broadway, so traffic on the brakes. Westbound getting by there in pretty good shape. However, that ramp from westbound 8094 to southbound Klein Avenue, eastbound 8094 to southbound Klein for that matter too, jamming up as you're approaching River Drive there, headed toward Ridge Road with congestion. US 421 still closed another day today for maintenance work between Route 6 and Route 30. That's Westfield to Wanata. Scott Rosenberg, Region News Team Traffic.
1: For Northwest Indiana, highs in the upper 70s inland this afternoon, only in the lower 70s near the lakefront. Winds out of the north around 5 miles per hour. Tonight, mostly clear skies with lows in the mid-50s. Friday, mostly sunny, highs around 80. Friday night, a few clouds with lows in the lower 60s. Saturday, partly cloudy, highs in the mid-80s, with lows in the mid-60s Saturday night. Sunday, highs in the lower 80s inland, mid-70s near the lake. Chance of showers and thunderstorms Sunday night.
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0: Yeah, your tickets to see Iron Maiden with Megadeth coming up at Tinley Park's Credit Union One Amphitheater. That show coming up later this month on Tuesday, September 22nd. Iron Maiden and Megadeth. Who's this?
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1: President Trump says even though his name is not on the November ballot, supporters should vote like it is. Republicans gathered Wednesday in Dallas for the party's first midterm conventions. Trump promised $5,000 dividend checks for American adults if Republicans retain Congress, but he didn't explain how that plan would be funded. Helena Foulkes is the winner of yesterday's Democratic primary for Rhode Island governor. The former CVS executive defeated incumbent Governor Dan McKee, making him the first sitting governor to lose a primary since 2018. Hunter Biden's meme coin is tanking after initially soaring in value Wednesday. More from Tammy Trujillo.
2: The coin called Laptop quickly rose from $37 to $222 within its first hour Wednesday, but it was trading around $1.36 as of 3 p.m. on the East Coast. That's according to CoinMarketCap.com, a database that traps crypto prices.
1: I'm Michael Kastner.
3: In Gary, federal, state, and local leaders gathered this week to celebrate the completion of Gary-Chicago International Airport's new 55-acre air cargo campus. The airport says the $24 million investment is designed to support continued growth in air cargo operations and further bolster economic development throughout Northwest Indiana. Tuesday's ribbon cutting also included a ceremonial groundbreaking for a new airport-wide sanitary and stormwater infrastructure project. Indiana Dunes National Park says the main road navigating to West Beach is currently blocked due to construction at the railroad crossing near the intersection of North County Line Road and U.S. 12 until September 19th. Park visitors are asked to use the alternative route to West Beach as mapped out on the National Park's Facebook page. In St. John, a ribbon cutting to celebrate the grand opening of the new pavilion and amenities at the gates of St. John Park is happening today, September 10th at 5 p.m. St. John Parks and Recreation invites the community to join them as they officially unveil this new addition to the park. Ivy Tech Community College's annual Chancellor Scholarship Benefit will take place on September 17th at Avalon Manor Banquet Center. The event includes dinner, presentation of this year's scholarship recipients, and recognition of the 2026 Benefactor of the Year. Tickets may be purchased through the Chancellor Scholarship event link through today, September 10th. Proceeds from the event will benefit students at Ivy Tech's Lake County and Valparaiso campuses. Your forecast for the region coming up. I'm Laura Velushko.
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5: Traffic jamming up eastbound 8094, heading toward a crash scene that is just before Broadway, and those delays starting around Klein Avenue. It's pretty solid all the way until you get past Broadway on the eastbound side of 8094 right now. Things jamming up coming off the feeder ramps from 8094 to southbound Klein Avenue headed toward River Drive. We see traffic on the brakes on the eastbound side of US 30 in Porter County near 500 West. That's in that Shorewood area approaching that intersection. We're open once again between Valpo and Westville on State Road 2, but you're still going to jam up in the work zones there near 600 North and also near 700 North there, just south of the Westville roundabout. Another day of maintenance work on US 421 has that closed between Route 6 and Route 30. 219-405-7743, our hotline. Scott Rosenberg, Region News Team Traffic.
3: For Northwest Indiana, a high around 75 this afternoon. North-northeast wind around 5 miles per hour with gusts as high as 10. Tonight gradually becoming clear with a low around 57. Sunny skies for Friday with a high near 80. Friday night partly cloudy, lows in the mid-60s. Saturday mostly sunny with a high near 84. Sunday partly sunny with a high around 77. That's your region forecast.
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8:10, a Thursday morning. The Rock of the Region, X Rock, 103.9, 66 degrees right now in Dyer and 67 in Davao. We'll check the roads again coming up after this one from The Tubes.

0: 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Unbound.org. Crash scene on the right side, eastbound 8094 near Broadway. So traffic bunching up, stop and go slow and go in spots between Klein Avenue and Broadway right now. That's on the eastbound side. Westbound's doing okay through there right now. Something you'd like to tell us, give us a call, 219-405-7743. Our hotline, another day of maintenance work has Route 421 closed between Route 6 and Route 30. That's Westville to Wanata. Scott Rosenberg, Region News Team Traffic.
1: For Northwest Indiana, areas of patchy fog or mist this morning. Highs in the mid-70s this afternoon. North-northeast wind around 5 miles per hour. Gusts as high as 10. Tonight, mostly cloudy skies, then gradually becoming clear. Low around 57. Friday, sunny with a high near 80. Friday night, partly cloudy. Lows in the mid-60s. Saturday, partly cloudy with highs in the mid-80s and lows in the mid-60s Saturday night. Sunday, highs in the lower 80s inland, mid-70s near the lake. Sunday night, slight chance of showers and storms with lows in the mid-60s.
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3: 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So bring the whole family. 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Don't miss the second annual Fall Craft Bazaar this Friday and Saturday in the Small Projects Building

I had blues that time from the Black Crowes, the Rock of the Region X, Rock 103.9. Kind of muggy now, but Region News team meteorologist Matt Wentz tells us that humidity should kind of lessen as the day goes on, particularly into this evening and overnight. Only about 77 for a high today, so at least temperature-wise, we're in good shape. Some periods of clouds and some periods of sun in the voice of summer. 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

0: In Valparaiso, the city invites the public to two October tree planting events. The Jefferson Park tree planting will be Saturday, October 3rd at 200 East Park at 10 a.m. with over 19 to 22 trees being planted. It is supported by a $3,000 neighborhood improvement grant. On Saturday, October 10th, trees will be planted at Jesse Pfeiffer Park on Elmwood Avenue at 10 a.m. Supported by a $5,000 neighborhood improvement grant, 28 to 32 trees will be planted. Mayor John Costa said in a release, "These plantings are especially meaningful following the extraordinary storm we experienced on August 11th, which destroyed so many trees in our community." The city said a diverse selection of trees will be planted at both events, including Kentucky coffee trees, swamp white oaks, black gum, burr oaks, regal prince oaks, and London plane trees, among others. A news release also said Jesse Pfeiffer's planting is particularly significant as the neighborhood continues its long-term commitment to replacing trees. During the past decade, the city says about 117 trees have been lost in the neighborhood, while more than 100 have been replanted. And this fall's planting will help fill many of the remaining available locations for medium and large species trees on city-owned property. Midwest residents are likely to see monarch butterflies over the next few weeks. Mark Mayfield explains.
1: Millions of the orange and black insects are in the midst of an annual migration from Canada to Mexico that peaks during the first few weeks of September. Experts say that residents can help the monarchs on their journey in the future by growing native flowering plants at home. Monarch butterflies average about 50 miles per day as they make their way south for the winter. I'm Mark Mayfield.
0: 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I'm Laura Velushko.
2: Crash scene on the right side, eastbound 8094 near Broadway. So traffic bunching up, stop and go slow and go in spots between Klein Avenue and Broadway right now. That's on the eastbound side. Westbound's doing okay through there right now. Something you'd like to tell us, give us a call, 219-405-7743. Our hotline, another day of maintenance work has Route 421 closed between Route 6 and Route 30. That's Westville to Wanata. Scott Rosenberg, Region News Team Traffic.
0: For Northwest Indiana, areas of patchy fog or mist this morning. Highs in the mid-70s this afternoon. North-northeast wind around 5 miles per hour. Gusts as high as 10. Tonight, mostly cloudy skies, then gradually becoming clear. Low around 57. Friday, sunny with a high near 80. Friday night, partly cloudy. Lows in the mid-60s. Saturday, partly cloudy with highs in the mid-80s and lows in the mid-60s Saturday night. Sunday, highs in the lower 80s inland, mid-70s near the lake. Sunday night, slight chance of showers and storms with lows in the mid-60s.
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He just wants to be free. Well, they all do. All those guys in Chicago. The Chicago Transit Authority. 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I'm Scott Rosenberg. You know what? I just want to be free too, I think. 38 special right now. Hold on loosely. And then we got a traffic and weather check next.

0: still some sluggishness on the eastbound side of 8094 and spots between Klein Avenue and I-65. Got road work in that area. We had an earlier crash as well near Broadway. Right now, everything else on the expressway is looking pretty good. Remember, we got that U.S. 421 closure between Westville and Wanata. U.S. 6 down to Route 30. That stretch of 421 is closed for some more maintenance work today. 219-405-7743, our hotline. Scott Rosenberg, Region News Team, traffic.
1: For Northwest Indiana, highs in the upper 70s inland this afternoon, only in the lower 70s near the lakefront. Winds out of the north around 5 miles per hour. Tonight, mostly clear skies with lows in the mid-50s. Friday, mostly sunny, highs around 80. Friday night, a few clouds with lows in the lower 60s. Saturday, partly cloudy, highs in the mid-80s, with lows in the mid-60s Saturday night. Sunday, highs in the lower 80s inland, mid-70s near the lake. Chance of showers and thunderstorms Sunday night.
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1: Weekly jobless claims are down slightly. The Labor Department reports receiving 206,000 first-time requests for unemployment benefits in the week ending September 5th. It's essentially in line with what most analysts had been expecting today. President Trump is asking supporters to vote as if his name is on the ballot in September. Republicans gathered Wednesday in Dallas for the party's first midterm convention, an event built to spotlight Trump in the final stretch of the election cycle. Trump acknowledged the historical challenge facing the party that controls the White House during midterms. Two supplements for dogs are recalled over a potential salmonella contamination. More from Tammy Trujillo.
2: According to a company notice the FDA posted, the company Phi is recalling the products over an ingredient supplied to its manufacturer. They include the Phi calming supplement for dogs and the Phi 8-in-1 formula supplement for dogs.
1: Among the sellers, Chewy and Amazon. I'm Michael Kastner.
3: In Gary, federal, state, and local leaders gathered this week to celebrate the completion of Gary Chicago International Airport's new 55-acre air cargo campus. The airport says the $24 million investment is designed to support continued growth in air cargo operations and further bolster economic development throughout Northwest Indiana. Tuesday's ribbon cutting also included a ceremonial groundbreaking for a new airport-wide sanitary and stormwater infrastructure project. Indiana Dunes National Park says the main road navigating to West Beach is currently blocked due to construction at the railroad crossing near the intersection of North County Line Road and U.S. 12 until September 19th. Park visitors are asked to use the alternative route to West Beach as mapped out on the National Park's Facebook page. In St. John, a ribbon cutting to celebrate the grand opening of the new pavilion and amenities at the gates of St. John Park is happening today, September 10th at 5 p.m. St. John Parks and Recreation invites the community to join them as they officially unveil this new addition to the park. Ivy Tech Community College's annual Chancellor's Scholarship Benefit will take place on September 17th at Avalon Manor Banquet Center. The event includes dinner, presentation of this year's scholarship recipients, and recognition of the 2026 Benefactor of the Year. Tickets may be purchased through the Chancellor's Scholarship event link through today, September 10th. Proceeds from the event will benefit students at Ivy Tech's Lake County and Valparaiso campuses. Your forecast for the region coming up. I'm Laura Velushko.
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5: Still some sluggishness on the eastbound side of 8094 and spots between Klein Avenue and I-65. Got road work in that area. We had an earlier crash as well near Broadway. Right now, everything else on the expressway is looking pretty good. Remember, we got that U.S. 421 closure between Westville and Wanata. U.S. 6 down to Route 30. That stretch of 421 is closed for some more maintenance work today. 219-405-7743, our hotline. Scott Rosenberg, Region News Team Traffic.
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3: For Northwest Indiana, a high around 75 this afternoon. North-northeast wind around 5 miles per hour with gusts as high as 10. Tonight gradually becoming clear with a low around 57. Sunny skies for Friday with a high near 80. Friday night partly cloudy, lows in the mid-60s. Saturday mostly sunny with a high near 84. Sunday partly sunny with a high around 77. That's your region forecast.
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The Rock of the Region, X-Rock 103.9 at UFO. Too Hot to Handle from the Lights Out record before that, and the Rock of the Region, X-Rock 103.9. We got our vinyl vault selection for this day, celebrating a rock and roll birthday. That's coming up after the news break, an hour late, but better late than never. Games people play. I was pretty good at battling tops. It's all in the wrist. Alan Parsons Project on the X.

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1: Lake County Sheriff's Police say scammers are launching a different way of targeting local residents, phony arrest warrants, in hopes of getting people to send cash. Police say the fake warrants are often sent by email and even suggest several electronic payment services to use. The fake warrants, police say, also have fake signatures for the judge and clerk. Lake County Sheriff Oscar Martinez Jr. said in a release, "It's all an effort to make the document look real and scare people," and the sheriff reminded the public that the sheriff's office never demands electronic payments. Indiana is extending certain tax filing and payment deadlines for people and businesses impacted by August storms and flooding. Governor Mike Braun says the IRS and Indiana Department of Revenue are extending deadlines in 21 counties, including Lake, Porter, LaPorte, and Pulaski. A news release says certain tax deadlines that fell between August 11, 2026 and February 1, 2027 will now be extended to February 1, 2027. And the extension also covers certain federal and state deadlines, while tax payments for 2025 individual returns that were originally due April 15, 2026 are not included. The Recycling and Waste Reduction District of Porter County's next household hazardous waste collection of 2026 is a month away. It's set for Saturday, October 10th, 9 to 2 p.m. at the Neighbors Educational Opportunities Building on US 6 in Portage. The district says the free event helps Porter County residents to properly dispose of hazardous waste that can be found in your home, like cleaning supplies, oils, chemicals, fertilizers, and more, which can pose significant risks to ecosystems and wildlife if not handled correctly. Visit PorterCountyRecycling.org for the full list of items that are accepted and items that are not. Your forecast for the region coming up. I'm Laura Velushko. For Northwest Indiana, areas of patchy fog or mist this morning. Highs in the mid-70s this afternoon. North-northeast wind around 5 miles per hour. Gusts as high as 10. Tonight, mostly cloudy skies, then gradually becoming clear. Low around 57. Friday, sunny with a high near 80. Friday night, partly cloudy, lows in the mid-60s. Saturday, partly cloudy with highs in the mid-80s and lows in the mid-60s Saturday night. Sunday, highs in the lower 80s inland, mid-70s near the lake. Sunday night, slight chance of showers and storms with lows in the mid-60s.
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3: We have a rock and roll birthday today, and I dare say this fellow is my favorite rock drummer of all time. I just love the way Barry Barlow plays. Now, on the Jethro Tull records, he was known as Barrymore Barlow. That's because Ian had a thing about changing people's names just a little bit for the record jackets. But Barrymore Barlow, known as a drummer and percussionist for Jethro Tull from 71 all the way to 80. And I would dare say that iteration of the band during Barrymore Barlow's time with Tull, the classic Tull lineup, I would say. He's also worked with Robert Plant and Jimmy Page, and he was one of the very few, you can count him on one hand, that drummers that Led Zeppelin, that Page and Plant and John Paul Jones considered conscripting into Led Zeppelin after John Bonham died. In the end, they decided they weren't going to continue on without Bonzo. But they had a list of about four or five drummers, and Barrymore Barlow was on that list. They thought that much of him. Here he is now, drumming his heart out with Jethro Tull and No Lullaby from the Heavy Horses album, The Vinyl Vault, today. Happy birthday, Barry Barlow.

There are folks out there who would do you harm, so I'll sing you No Lullaby. Jethro Tull, the rock of the region, X-Rock 103.9. I'm Scott Rosenberg. Let's see, Barrymore Barlow on the drums on that one. It's his birthday today. Barrymore Barlow, born on this day, or Barry Barlow, however you refer to him, born on this day in 1949. I always found it curious, that song, No Lullaby by Jethro Tull. Now, Metallica, right? Didn't they do a Jethro Tull cover somewhere? You know, I think I'm thinking of Iron Maiden, who covered Cross-Eyed Mary. Did Metallica cover a Tull song on that covers EP they did? They did a couple of them. I'm not sure. I can't remember. But I there was the whole kerfuffle with the Grammy for And Justice for All. Everyone expected it was going to win the brand new heavy metal Grammy, and instead Jethro Tull won for Crest of a Knave, and everyone went, it was just like the ultimate blasphemy. But I always thought it was curious because Enter Sandman comes out like right around 1990, right? And the first time I heard the song and I listened to the lyrics, I thought that sounds a lot like No Lullaby. It's like the same concept as No Lullaby, like where you're telling a kid or something that, yes, monsters and beasties are real. So I'll sing you No Lullaby, you know, or Here Comes the Sandman, sleep with one eye open, gripping your pillow tight. Same kind of concept on both of those songs. And the Tall One came first. Just saying. X-Rock 103.9. Keep yourself alive, all you people. It's Queen on the X.

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6: Here's a look at today, September 10th in rock history. 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Unfortunately for Rod, the Yardbirds released their version of the blues standard at about the same time and overshadowed his. 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
1: President Trump is calling on supporters to ignore the fact that his name is not on the November ballot and vote like it is. Republicans got together Wednesday in Dallas for the party's first ever midterm convention. Trump teased $5,000 dividend checks for adults if Republicans retain Congress. However, he didn't explain how that plan would be funded. Former President George W. Bush is reflecting on the September 11th attacks, an event that served as a defining moment in his presidency. Speaking at his presidential library in Dallas ahead of the 25th anniversary of the attacks, Bush called 9/11 a clarifying moment as his administration realized that we were vulnerable to attack based upon what we believe. Saturday Night Live has revealed the first names to kick off its 52nd season. The NBC sketch comedy series announced that Jalen Brunson will host the season premiere on September 26th. I'm Michael Kastner.
2: In Burns Harbor, the town says it continues to make progress on storm cleanup and appreciates everyone's patience and understanding as they work to address the remaining debris. An update on the town's Facebook page Wednesday also said the town council will continue exploring options for clearing downed and damaged trees on town property, including the area on Westport and other locations throughout Burns Harbor. The record books are being rewritten after the U.S. experienced the warmest summer ever. Rory O'Neill reports.
3: If you were sweating it out this summer, you weren't alone. NOAA reports this was the warmest summer ever measured in the lower 48, going back 132 years. For just the month of August, it was also the warmest, with daytime averages of 88.6 degrees. It was a wet August in parts of the Midwest and Ohio Valley, but drier in the plains and lower Mississippi Valley. Right now, more than 59% of the U.S. is in a drought. That's 10 points higher than in early August. I'm Rory O'Neill.
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2: For Northwest Indiana, highs in the upper 70s inland this afternoon, only in the lower 70s near the lakefront. Winds out of the north around 5 miles per hour. Tonight, mostly clear skies with lows in the mid-50s. Friday, mostly sunny, highs around 80. Friday night, a few clouds with lows in the lower 60s. Saturday, partly cloudy, highs in the mid-80s, with lows in the mid-60s Saturday night. Sunday, highs in the lower 80s inland, mid-70s near the lake. Chance of showers and thunderstorms Sunday night.
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The Beatles, one of the great songs for romance. It's something on the Rock of the Region, X-Rock 103.9. Bonnet with you here. Happy Thursday. Stray Cats coming up this hour. Jeff Beck, Blondie. We'll get to a little Styx as well, who have extended their tour. We'll tell you more about that in a little bit. Right now, Billy Squire on the X.

0: Billy Squire with a stroke on the Rock of the Region, X-Rock 103.9. Bono with you here. Coming up with our Live at Lunch, going to be Three Dog Night today. Danny Hutton celebrating a birthday from that band. We'll have more on that coming up in just a little bit. The other day I'd posted on Facebook about a Sun Times investigative report. This is real good stuff here. about violence at the ballparks, the rate in Wrigley Field. The White Sox beat the Cubs 56 to 48 arrests in Chicago ballpark arrests in recent years. A friend of mine had reminded me about the Liguis, who were at the ballpark one night. I think it was 2002. Myself and my old-time radio pal, Dave Flood, some of you may remember Dave, were there that night when William Liguis and his son ran out on the field and attacked the first base coach from the Kansas City Royals, Tom Gamboa. Beat him up pretty good. They got arrested, of course. We were sitting right in back of those Liguis guys, and they had stood up at one point and walked over to the little wall that separates the fans from the ballpark. At that time, there was no screen. Like now, there's a screen. You can't get through there. Then you could, because there was no screen. They jumped over the wall, and they went and attacked Tom Gamboa. Just crazy. I think the older one was violating parole. He went to jail, but probably didn't get a whole lot of extra time for it. But yeah, September 19, 2002. So I remember that, and I could just attribute any of that stuff to one thing. It's called alcohol. Stray Cats and ZZ Top coming up.
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0: 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Apple fans will soon be able to get their hands on the company's first ever foldable iPhone. New CEO John Ternus unveiled the iPhone Duo during the tech giant's Surprise and Shine event Wednesday.
1: We started with the experience that we wanted for ourselves.

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1: 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The Girl Scouts will launch two new cookies for the 2027 season, including one for dogs. 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
2: The dog treat is called Patch Pals and was developed with the dog subscription box company Bark. 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Created with allergy-friendly Partake, it's an oatmeal cookie with chocolate chips that avoids the major food allergens like peanuts, eggs, and milk. 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
1: Your forecast for the region coming up. I'm Laura Voluschko. For northwest Indiana, highs in the upper 70s inland this afternoon, only in the lower 70s near the lakefront. Winds out of the north around 5 miles per hour. Tonight, mostly clear skies with lows in the mid-50s. Friday, mostly sunny, highs around 80. Friday night, a few clouds with lows in the lower 60s. Saturday, partly cloudy, highs in the mid-80s, with lows in the mid-60s Saturday night. Sunday, highs in the lower 80s inland, mid-70s near the lake. Chance of showers and thunderstorms Sunday night.
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0: on the Rock of the Region, X-Rock 1039. I hear Rosenberg and KB giving away those Iron Maiden and Megadeth tickets for Tuesday, September 22nd out at the Credit Union One Amphitheater in Tinley Park. What a show that's going to be. And I've had people actually ask me, hey, how do I get in to win those tickets on the phone? I'm like, dial the phone. That's it. You're going to have to keep dialing until he answers. There's no magic. There's no other way to go about it. But have fun doing so. You could purchase those tickets as well at Ticketmaster.com. All right, Styx and Billy Idol on the way.
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1: If the Republicans keep control of Congress in the upcoming midterms and President Trump says every American adult will get a $5,000 dividend check. Speaking at the Republican midterm convention in Dallas, he said it would be called the Trump dividend, but he didn't explain how the plan would be funded. There are estimates that it would cost $1.3 trillion. Rhode Island will have a new governor after Dan McKee became the first sitting governor to lose a primary since 2018. Former CVS executive Helena Foulkes defeated McKee in yesterday's Democratic primary. This was a rematch after McKee defeated Foulkes in a five-way primary 4 years ago. Harry Styles will give fans more chances to see him live in 2027. He announced an extension of his Together Together tour, kicking off April 2nd and 3rd at State Farm Stadium in Glendale, Arizona. I'm Michael Kastner.
2: Porter County and Portage Township residents affected by the August 11th storm are reminded that opportunities to seek assistance are available at a one-stop shop event this week at Woodland Park in Portage. The Storm Assistance Information Center will be open from 9 a.m. to 7 p.m. again today and tomorrow, and from 9 a.m. to 4 p.m. Saturday, September 12th. The Portage Township Trustee's Office and the Friends of Portage Township Foundation are taking part in this week's event. The event is being sponsored by Porter County Emergency Management

0: and Indiana Department of Homeland Security. In Chicago, a false fire alarm in an air traffic control tower temporarily halted departures at O'Hare International Airport Wednesday afternoon. The FAA says the ground stop was in place from about 3:20 to 4:30 p.m. after the alarm went off in the airport's north control tower. No fire was found, and officials determined the alarm was false. Apple is coming out with its first ever foldable iPhone. Mark Mayfield fills us in.
1: The tech giant unveiled the new iPhone Duo during its Surprise and Shine event on Wednesday. It will cost about $2,000 and will be available to pre-order starting October 16th. Apple also debuted the iPhone 18 Pro and Pro Max, which hit the shelves on September the 18th. The event was the first annual fall showcase to be held under new CEO John Ternus. I'm Mark Mayfield.
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0: For northwest Indiana, a high around 75 this afternoon. North-northeast wind around 5 miles per hour with gusts as high as 10. Tonight gradually becoming clear with a low around 57. Sunny skies for Friday with a high near 80. Friday night partly cloudy, lows in the mid-60s. Saturday mostly sunny with a high near 84. Sunday partly sunny with a high around 77. That's your region forecast.
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Sabbath Iron Man on the Rock of the Region, X-Rock 103.9. Bonham with you here, John Mellencamp, AC/DC, Van Halen coming up, we get to Rolling Stones too. Right now, our history mystery for this Thursday morning. On this date, back in 1953, the Swanson Company sold the first TV dinner. Imagine that, 1953. Let's say you're a single guy or somebody in school and you hear they had frozen dinners. Wow, that'll save me lots of time and money. Sure. Do you know what the first frozen dinner consisted of? What was the meal? We'll let you know in just a little bit. Right now, Jimi Hendrix, Purple Haze on the X.

0: Michael Hayes from Hendrix on the Rock of the Region, X-Rock 103.9. Bono with you here. Time now for our history mystery. On this date, back in 1953, Swanson sold their first TV dinner. Something, huh? What was the meal? What did it consist of? Check this out. It's pretty good. Turkey with gravy, cornbread dressing, whipped sweet potatoes, and peas. Now, how did they arrive on the turkey dinner? Well, I'll tell you. It was a huge surplus of 260 tons of leftover Thanksgiving turkeys that prompted Swanson to actually invent the meal. Man, they took advantage of that, didn't they? And take note, invented some really easy residual income for the Swanson Company. Still around today, making their pot pies and all that stuff.
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4: Traffic alert tips are letting us know we have an overturned semi on the ramp exiting from northbound 65 to US 30. So be careful there. Traffic is pretty backed up with that overturned semi there on the ramp as you're exiting from northbound 65 to get on to US 30. 219-405-7743 is our hotline. Alicia Tassone with the region traffic alert.
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snakes. Ladders give, snakes take. Rich men, poor men.

Aerosmith, Lickin' a Promise on the Rock of the Region, X-Rock 103.9. Joe Perry, guitarist for the band, celebrating birthday number 76 today. Happy birthday to Joe Perry. Stones and Kiss coming up. Here's Van Halen on the X.

0: Cornell Labs Birdcast says large numbers of birds, over 27,000, are expected to be on the move over northwest Indiana tonight. They issued a migration alert for several area cities and towns for tonight, urging residents to turn off unnecessary outdoor lights from 11 p.m. to 6 a.m. to help protect the birds on their fall journey. The Birdcast website says most migrating birds travel at night, and bright lights can disorient nocturnally migrating birds, potentially causing fatal collisions with buildings and other hazards. The map says an estimated over 19,700,000 birds crossed Indiana last night, with a peak migration traffic total of over 30 million birds estimated to have been in flight across the Hoosier state, as not all of them may fully cross an area in one night. We have a link to learn more at Animal Corner and Green Zone at our website. In Lake County, Region motorists are alerted to I-65 lane and ramp closures between Merrillville and Crown Point next week, including a five-day closure of the ramp from westbound US 30 to northbound I-65 for road repairs starting on or after Monday, September 14th. There will also be lane closures on I-65 between 109th Avenue and US 231 to remove the lane shifts at 113th Avenue. NDOT says the 113th Avenue Bridge over I-65 will continue to be closed through the end of October for a bridge deck and partial superstructure replacement project, and lane closures will occur on I-65 in this location as needed for construction work. Your forecast for the region coming up. I'm Laura Volushko.
1: Alicia Tissot in the region. Traffic alert tips are letting us know we have an overturned semi on the ramp exiting from northbound 65 to US 30. So be careful there. Traffic is pretty backed up with that overturned semi there on the ramp as you're exiting from northbound 65 to get onto US 30. 219-405-7743 is our hotline. Alicia Tissot in the region. Traffic alert.
0: For northwest Indiana, highs in the upper 70s inland this afternoon, only in the lower

0: 70s near the lakefront. Winds out of the north around 5 miles per hour. Tonight, mostly clear skies with lows in the mid-50s. Friday, mostly sunny, highs around 80. Friday night, a few clouds with lows in the lower 60s. Saturday, partly cloudy, highs in the mid-80s, with lows in the mid-60s Saturday night. Sunday, highs in the lower 80s inland, mid-70s near the lake. Chance of showers and thunderstorms Sunday night.
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0: That's Kiss with the reason why Beth became one of the top names in the 1970s and 1980s. That's Kiss with Peter Criss's ballad about Beth. Rolling Stones, Gimme Shelter, Bono with you here. We've got Laura Velushko coming up at the top of the hour. She'll have news. Then Matt Wintz, our region news team meteorologist, will fill us in on the weather forecast. Hey, it looks pretty nice. I'll say that much. Bruce Springsteen coming up. We'll get to Cream, too.
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1: 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You know, I've done some crazy stuff on stage. 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
1: President Trump is scheduled to visit the National Medal of Honor Museum in Arlington, Texas today. It comes ahead of night two of the Republican midterm convention in Dallas. There, he'll meet with several Medal of Honor recipients who have earned the nation's highest military award. The president is expected to speak honoring the recipients and their service. The Supreme Court has ruled against a Trump-backed Missouri congressional map from being used in November's midterm election. The high court granted an emergency request brought by the group People Not Politicians. The decision comes after a Missouri U.S. district judge ordered the new map to be used. The new map aimed to get rid of one of the two congressional seats currently held by Democrats. Today's decision means the previous map from 2022 will likely be used. Most of the Hawaiian island of Kauai is still without power as crews work to repair the electrical grid after Hurricane Lowell. Officials say about 75% of electricity customers are still without service. I'm Chris Caraggio.
2: Porter County and Portage Township residents affected by the August 11th storm are reminded that opportunities to seek assistance are available at a one-stop shop event this week at Woodland Park in Portage. The Storm Assistance Information Center will be open from 9 a.m. to 7 p.m. again today and tomorrow, and from 9 a.m. to 4 p.m. Saturday, September 12th, the Portage Township Trustee's Office and the Friends of Portage Township Foundation are taking part in this week's event. The event is being sponsored by Porter County Emergency Management and Indiana Department of Homeland Security. In Chicago, a false fire alarm in an air traffic control tower temporarily halted departures at O'Hare International Airport Wednesday afternoon. The FAA says the ground stop was in place from about 3:20 to 4:30 p.m. after the alarm went off in the airport's north control tower. No fire was found, and officials determined the alarm was false. Apple is coming out with its first ever foldable iPhone. Mark Mayfield fills us in.
3: The tech giant unveiled the new iPhone Duo during its Surprise and Shine event on Wednesday. It will cost about $2,000 and will be available to pre-order starting October 16th. Apple also debuted the iPhone 18 Pro and Pro Max, which hit the shelves on September the 18th. The event was the first annual fall showcase to be held under new CEO John Ternus. I'm Mark Mayfield.
2: 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I'm Laura Volushko.
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5: Alicia Tassone with a region traffic update. You want to avoid exiting northbound I-65 at US 30. INDOT is reporting they have the entire ramp blocked right now due to an overturned semi. So you may not be able to exit there northbound 65 at US 30 due to that overturned semi on the ramp. And then just a heads up today, US 421 between Wanata and Westville is closed between US 30 and US 6 due to road work. Again, US 421 closed between US 30 and US 6 today. 219-405-7743 is our hotline. Alicia Tassone with a region traffic update.
6: This is Region News Team Meteorologist Matt Wentz with a look at your forecast for Northwest Indiana. Still a lot of humidity around here at our noon hour, but we are seeing some improvement by afternoon and evening. We're going to start to drop that humidity very slowly. Our clouds will eventually give way to more sunshine, and we'll eventually clear things out tonight. We're in the 70s this afternoon. Tonight, as we clear out and that humidity drops, I do expect some fog to develop. We're back down into the upper 50s, the near 60 tonight. So cool, kind of foggy start to our Friday morning. We'll set ourselves up for success, though. Beautiful Friday expected once the fog burns off. Lots of sunshine, low humidity, temperatures right up near 80. For the weekend, most daytime hours will be dry. We'll have lots of sunshine both Saturday and Sunday. Highs will get into the mid-80s Saturday, low 80s on Sunday. We do have a passing shower or thunderstorm risk Saturday late in the day into the nighttime hours, and another one late Sunday into Sunday night, out ahead of a warm-up on Monday. We're going to start next week on the hot note. We'll be in the upper 80s with some sunshine, and then stormy week next week, Tuesday, Wednesday, Thursday. We're going to bring storms in at some point with a couple fronts coming through here. Some of those could be on the strong side, so we'll be keeping an eye on that here in future forecasts. Enjoy the rest of your day, everybody. I'm meteorologist Matt Wentz for Region News.
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Burden in My Hands from Soundgarden on the Rock of the Region, X-Rock 103.9, Bon Jovi and Q. Coming up at our Live at Lunch today, we'll get a couple of tasty tracks from Three Dog Night. 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All right, we have our birthday shout outs here. Celebrities first. Rocker Joe Perry, guitarist for Aerosmith, is 76. It says here, academic struggles and a defiant spirit forced him to leave high school during his senior year, after which he made the move to Boston, where he met his future mates in Aerosmith and, became rich. Certainly a rags to riches story, I'm sure. Actress Amy Irving is 73 today. You know, she was in The Fury that was filmed at the old Chicago amusement park up in Bolingbrook back in the 70s. Actress Kate Burton is 69. She's Ellis Gray on Grey's Anatomy. Actor Colin Firth is 66. Great movie with him in it is The King's Speech from 2011. What a great movie that is. Big Daddy Kane, the rapper, is 58. Guy Ritchie, 58 today. Lock, Stock, Two Smoking Barrels, Sherlock Holmes. I know there's a couple of others that he did that are pretty good. Mikey Way is 46. He's bassist for My Chemical Romance. And we have a local birthday here. It happens to be Cindy Shanahan, posted on our Facebook post on, on Facebook. Happy birthday to my beautiful niece, Caitlin Newland of Hobart. Caitlin, happy birthday to you. I hope you certainly enjoy the day. And you know what's cool about your birthday, Caitlin? You get to eat all the cake. Yum, yum. So eat it. Here's Bon Jovi on the X. Shut up!

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It's our Live at Lunch featuring Three Dog Night on the Rock of the Region, X Rock 1039. That's Liar. Danny Hutton sang that song for the band. He's 84 today. I think he's the one that's left alive. I think the other two band members, Corey Wells and Chuck Negron, have passed on. In 67, Danny Hutton came up with the idea for a band with three lead singers, and he recruited those two guys. And, well, the rest was history. 21 hit singles and 12 gold albums later, they were certainly a hit. He was born in County Donegal in Ireland on this date back in 1942. Came here to America and hit it big for a while, didn't he? Let's continue our Live at Lunch. It's Joy to the World on the X.

Alice in Chains, Angry Chair on the Rock of the Region, X-Rock 103.9. Yeah, I was right. The other two members of Three Dog Night, Chuck Negron, passed away earlier this year, February 2nd, 2026, and Corey Wells passed away around 2015 or 2016. Electric Light Orchestra, the Mighty Zeppelin coming up right now. It's Yes.

Cornell Labs Birdcast says large numbers of birds, over 27,000, are expected to be on the move over northwest Indiana tonight. They issued a migration alert for several area cities and towns for tonight, urging residents to turn off unnecessary outdoor lights from 11 p.m. to 6 a.m. to help protect the birds on their

0: Fall journey. The Birdcast website says most migrating birds travel at night, and bright lights can disorient nocturnally migrating birds, potentially causing fatal collisions with buildings and other hazards. The map says an estimated over 19,700,000 birds crossed Indiana last night, with a peak migration traffic total of over 30 million birds estimated to have been in flight across the Hoosier state, as not all of them may fully cross an area in one night. We have a link to learn more at Animal Corner and Green Zone at our website. In Lake County, region motorists are alerted to I-65 lane and ramp closures between Merrillville and Crown Point next week, including a 5-day closure of the ramp from westbound US 30 to northbound I-65 for road repairs starting on or after Monday, September 14th. There will also be lane closures on I-65 between 109th Avenue and US 231 to remove the lane shifts at 113th Avenue. NDOT says the 113th Avenue Bridge over I-65 will continue to be closed to the end of October for a bridge deck and partial superstructure replacement project, and lane closures will occur on I-65 in this location as needed for construction work. Your forecast for the region coming up. I'm Laura Volushko. For northwest Indiana, highs in the upper 70s inland this afternoon, only in the lower 70s near the lakefront. Winds out of the north around 5 miles per hour. Tonight, mostly clear skies with lows in the mid-50s. Friday, mostly sunny, highs around 80. Friday night, a few clouds with lows in the lower 60s. Saturday, partly cloudy, highs in the mid-80s, with lows in the mid-60s Saturday night. Sunday, highs in the lower 80s inland, mid-70s near the lake. Chance of showers and thunderstorms Sunday night.
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The Mighty Zeppelin with Hot Dog on the Rock of the Region. X Rock 103.9, ELO's Do Ya. Bono with you here. Mentioned it was Amy Irving's birthday today. She was in a supernatural horror thriller called The Fury from 1978. It was exciting in 1978 because they shot this around Chicago. I mean, this was kind of the beginning of a time where we would see a lot of movies like this and the Blues Brothers and others being shot here. Of course, the John Hughes movies too. But Amy Irving was in this, and what I thought was cool about it was some of the scenes were shot at the old Chicago amusement park in Bolingbrook, Illinois, which if you were around during that time period, you would know it was kind of a cool place to go. It was an indoor amusement park. I mean, it had a looping roller coaster and a flume ride and a haunted house, which was extra. I never went in the haunted house because my dad would always say, "No, I'm not paying $5 for that."

0: on, man. Let's go in. You know, but yeah, so the Fury, it might be worth a look. I'm sure it's probably a little dated, but it was directed by Brian De Palma, and it has a pretty cool ending as well that I remember. I'm going to have to revisit that someday soon. Blue Oyster Cult and Bob Seger on the way.
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It's an old Memphis song. 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

0: In Valparaiso, Valparaiso Events says Popcorn Festival weekend begins tonight, Thursday, September 10th. Mayor John Costas.
1: The celebration actually begins before Saturday with the kickoff concert featuring Rockology on Thursday evening and the Popcorn Pit Stop on Friday featuring the Hot Wheels Race of Champions and a classic car show along with food trucks. On Saturday, come enjoy the parade, then spend the day exploring everything in our fantastic downtown Valparaiso.
0: On Friday, tune in for a special feature on Valparaiso's Popcorn Festival in a Region News Spotlight tomorrow with Mark Edward Willows. In Whiting, the city is inviting the community to join them in honoring and remembering all those who lost their lives on September 11th, 2001. A 9/11 memorial ceremony is scheduled at Whiting City Hall Friday morning, September 11th, 8:55 a.m. The city says afterwards, members of the Whiting Police and fire departments will climb 2,200 stairs at the Whiting High School football field in honor of the lives lost and the heroes of 9/11. The stair climb is scheduled to begin at 10 a.m. tomorrow. In Burns Harbor, the town says it continues to make progress on storm cleanup and appreciates everyone's patience and understanding as they work to address the remaining debris. An update on the town's Facebook page Wednesday also said the town council will continue exploring solutions for clearing downed and damaged trees on town property, including the area on Westport and other locations throughout Burns Harbor. For the Region News team, I'm Mike Bonaventura. For Northwest Indiana, partly sunny for the rest of the afternoon, a high near 77, winds out of the southwest 5 to 10 miles per hour, becoming north-northeasterly later. Mostly clear tonight, a low of 54, those northeast winds around 5 miles per hour, calming in the evening. Sunny tomorrow with a high near 80. Saturday night, partly cloudy, a low of 65, and partly sunny Sunday with a high near 81.
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0: 1983, the year for Genesis. That's Mama on the Rock of the Region, X-Rock 103.9. Phil Collins in charge of the coughing there. Van Halen, Beautiful Girls, Bono with you. 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David Bowie on the way. We get to Sammy Hagar. And coming up at our 2 at 2, about 2:20 this afternoon, we'll pay tribute to the TV dinner with ZZ Top.
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1: President Trump is set to make a visit to the National Medal of Honor Museum in Arlington, Texas. It comes ahead of night two of the Republican midterm convention in Dallas. Today, he'll meet with several Medal of Honor recipients who have earned the nation's highest military award. The president is expected to speak honoring the recipients and their service. Turning Point USA is holding an event tonight in Utah to remember conservative activist Charlie Kirk. It comes on the one-year anniversary of his assassination. The organization founded by Kirk said a deliberate act of remembrance will take place at Utah Valley University in Orem. Kirk was shot and killed last year while speaking at an event with thousands in attendance. The university canceled classes today, and a counter-protest by the school's Students for a Democratic Society chapter is planned for outside the event. And the Seahawks took down the Patriots 13-10 last night to open up the regular season in the NFL. Seattle picked off Drake May to secure the victory in a Super Bowl 60 rematch. I'm Chris Caraggio.
2: Governor Mike Braun visited the American Red Cross Indiana Region headquarters in Indianapolis Tuesday to tour its Disaster Relief Operations Center and thank the volunteers and staff supporting Hoosiers affected by recent severe storms and flooding. Recovery efforts continue in Northwest Indiana and elsewhere in the state. Governor Braun Wednesday announced new one-stop shop locations in Porter, Marion, and Wayne counties that are assisting in navigating the recovery process from the August storm. The Porter County location in Woodland Park in Portage again today and tomorrow, 9 a.m. to 7 p.m., and Saturday, September 12th, 9 a.m. to 4 p.m. According to Cornell Labs' BirdCast website, nearly 800 million birds are expected to be flying over the U.S. the next three nights during their fall migration, and according to the online map, intensity is predicted to be high again tonight over parts of Northwest Indiana. They've issued a migration alert for tonight for a number of regions, cities, and towns, asking everyone to turn off or dim unnecessary exterior lights between 11 p.m. and 6 a.m. and close blinds or curtains to prevent light from spilling outdoors to help protect the migrating birds. A Facebook by Chicago Animal Care and Control said small actions can make a big difference for the millions of birds making their way through our region this migration season. We have a link to BirdCast's migration dashboard at Animal Corner in Green Zone at our website. For the Region News Team, I'm Mike Bonaventura.
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2: For Northwest Indiana, partly sunny for the rest of the afternoon, high in the upper 70s. For tonight, mostly clear, much cooler than it has been in the evenings, a low of 54. For tomorrow, for our Friday, sunny skies, high of 80. Friday night, partly cloudy, low 62. And Saturday, mostly sunny, will reach a high of 84. Saturday night, partly cloudy, low 65. And partly sunny Sunday, high 81.
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Bono with you here. Jeff Beck Group coming up. We get to Europe, the Highway Band, for something local. National TV Dinner Day today. That debuted on September 10th, 1953, from the Swanson Company. We talked about it earlier. It's a turkey dinner with gravy, cornbread dressing, whipped sweet potatoes, and peas. The reason why they chose that instead of like a fried chicken one, because Swanson got a really good deal on some leftover Thanksgiving turkeys. In fact, 260 tons of Thanksgiving turkeys. So that created the, frozen dinner. What a great idea they had. And of course, iconic still to this day. So we'll pay tribute with ZZ Top and the TV dinner coming up in just a bit. Right now, the Scorpions on the X.

0: 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If you want a refund, well, you just contact the venue, and I guess they'll give you a refund for your money. ZZ Top coming up with our 2 at 2 tribute to the TV dinner on National TV Dinner Day today. We'll hear a couple of really tasty tracks from ZZ Top next on the X.
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ZZ Top on National TV Dinner Day. Of course, we're going to play that at some point. That's from Eliminator, their 1983 album. Let's continue with the TV dinner idea here. You know, there's nothing like a good party on the patio with your TV.

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Jeff Beck Group going down on the Rock of the Region, X-Rock 1039. Bono with you here. News about Billy Joel. We'll get to that here in just a little bit. Right now, Europe, it's the final countdown on the X.

0: In Chicago, officials say the body of a woman who went missing after the SUV she was in went into the Little Calumet River is recovered. Police say her remains were found Wednesday morning in the water. The incident happened Tuesday morning near 130th and Indiana Avenue on the far south side of the city. Officials say another person also died in the crash. Police say two other passengers were not hurt and the driver was cited for failing to reduce speed. A new study out of Australia shows walking at a faster pace can make up for a lower step count when it comes to reducing risk of early death. Mark Mayfield explains.
1: Researchers at Monash University and the University of Sydney looked at the intensity of the steps in a study of about 65,000 middle-aged adults. The study concluded the chances of early death were a lot lower, with those doing 5,000 to 7,500 daily steps at a lower stepping pace. However, the risk of early death was also lowered about the same in those doing under 5,000 daily steps, but at a higher stepping pace. I'm Mark Mayfield.
0: In Lake County, Region motorists are alerted to I-65 lane and ramp closures between Merrillville and Crown Point next week, including a five-day closure of the ramp from westbound US 30 to northbound I-65 for road repairs starting Monday, September 14th. There will also be lane closures on I-65 between 109th Avenue and US 231 to remove the lane shifts at 113th Avenue. NDOT says the 113th Avenue bridge over I-65 will continue to be closed through the end of October for a bridge deck and partial superstructure replacement project, and lane closures will occur on I-65 in this location as needed for construction work. For the Region News Team, I'm Mike Bonaventura. For Northwest Indiana, partly sunny for the rest of the afternoon, high in the upper 70s. For tonight, mostly clear, much cooler than it has been in the evenings, a low of 54. For tomorrow, for our Friday, sunny skies, high of 80. Friday night, partly cloudy, low 62. And Saturday, mostly sunny, will reach a high of 84. Saturday night, partly cloudy, low 65. And partly sunny Sunday, high 81.
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0: Well, you might hear the Highway Band play that live. It's Song for Michael on the Rock of the Region, X-Rock 103.9. They're going to be out at Duffy's Place in Valparaiso, Saturday, October 24th at 8 o'clock. Go check them out. They're always a great band to see live. And, well, Duffy's is a good place to go, too. Jimi Hendrix, Hey Joe. Bono with you here. So Billy Joel, had a life-saving operation on his brain recently.
1: What we recommend is that you implant a shunt in your brain. I said, well, what does that entail? Well, we drill a hole through your skull and we stick a shunt inside your brain. I said, nah, I think I'll pass on that. I didn't want to do that. Then I read up on it and I realized it can help improve your balance. It can help your memory. You know, I don't want to lose my marbles. It's hard to tell what's age and what's a condition. So I agreed to do the shunt. And I had a surgery and they implanted a shunt in my brain. And it actually improved things.
0: There you go. Billy Joel all shunted up. The thing is, though, the doctors told him because of, you know, being a musician and playing loud music, this is kind of a symptom of that. And they're really recommending he stay away from any kind of performing with loud music. So that's going to be pretty impossible for Billy Joel going forward. But you know what? He's still here. I guess hopefully he's just doing better and he takes care of himself, right? We've got Billy Joel and Bruce coming up next here on the X.
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1: President Trump is paying a visit to the National Medal of Honor Museum in Arlington, Texas. The museum that highlights the recipients of the nation's highest military award opened up last year. Speaking to an audience that included 15 of the living 65 medal recipients, Trump said he toured the museum and couldn't believe some of the stories he read about the soldiers who earned the award. Trump's visit comes ahead of night two of the Republican midterm convention in Dallas. President Trump is denying reports that Iranian forces damaged U.S. warplanes in a raid on an airbase in Jordan. He told News Nation over the phone that there's no truth to that. This comes after CBS News reported that Iranian strikes damaged multiple American military aircraft overnight Tuesday and Wednesday. Iranian forces launched ballistic missiles in response to the U.S. military destroying five Iranian oil tankers earlier in the week. And week two of the college football season kicks off tonight with 7th-ranked Miami welcoming in Florida A&M for its home opener. I'm Chris Caraggio.
2: The school city of Hammond, on a Facebook post, has announced an immediate ban of metal drink containers on school property. Yesterday's post reads, "These drink containers are blunt objects that can be used as a dangerous weapon." The post went on to say, "All scholars are welcome to bring plastic drink containers, subject to any use restrictions that may exist." Porter County and Portage Township residents affected by the August 11th storm are reminded that opportunities to seek assistance are available at a one-stop shop event this week at Woodland Park in Portage. The Storm Assistance Information Center will be open from 9 a.m. to 7 p.m. today, tomorrow, and from 9 a.m. to 4 p.m. Saturday, September 12th. The Portage Township Trustee's Office and the Friends of Portage Township Foundation are taking part in this week's event. The event is being sponsored by Porter County Emergency Management and Indiana Department of Homeland Security. For the Region News team, I'm Mike Bonavent. Ventura.
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2: For Northwest Indiana, partly sunny for the rest of the afternoon, a high near 77, winds out of the southwest 5 to 10 miles per hour, becoming north-northeasterly later. Mostly clear tonight, a low of 54, those northeast winds around 5 miles per hour, calming in the evening. Sunny tomorrow with a high near 80. Saturday night, partly cloudy, a low of 65, and partly sunny Sunday with a high near 81.
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0: CCR, the Rock of the Region, X-Rock 103.9 and Born on the Bayou. The Rock of the Region, born in the region and staying in the region. Thanks for being right here with us. Hey, everybody, KB in until 7 o'clock this evening. And things going to be cooling off tonight with a mostly clear sky and a low in the mid-50s. You can definitely give the ACs a break, open up the windows, air out the house. I actually saw a meteorologist on social media today refer to airing out your house in the summertime when it's cool as your house being burped. Let your house burp. Okay. You know, I don't think I need to go there, but, you know, we live in the age of sensationalism. So sure, let your homes burp tonight, people, as we look at a very cool night tonight. And we'll tick into the low 80s tomorrow and warm up once again for the weekend. But the evening's definitely cooling down, a sign that we are at least approaching the fall. The Nuge got us going this hour with Hey Baby. We return with Don Henley in just a few. And oh, by the way, we've got our next pair of Iron Maiden tickets ready to go for you in just a few minutes. Iron Maiden live at Credit Union One Amphitheater in Tinley Park on the Run For Your Lives tour with Megadeth. Iron Maiden and Megadeth on the same night. That's a whole lot of metal, and your next chance to win is coming up shortly here on the X.
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Yes, yes, CSNY. It's a good thing to teach your children well, but it's also a good thing to teach them well-rounded. So, you know, it's good to teach them about soft music and the flowers and love and all those kind things. But it's also a good idea to be sure that you teach them about metal. And a good way to do that would be at the Iron Maiden Megadeth show at Credit Union One Amphitheater on September the 22nd. If you would be interested in teaching your children well and teaching them the ways of metal, we're looking for you. We've got a free pair of tickets on the block for you right now to call or three at our X line, 219-980-2577. That's 219-980-2577. Caller number three going to see Megadeth and Iron Maiden on the Run For Your Lives tour on September the 22nd. And you can sway to the Symphony of Destruction.

0: First District Congressman Frank Mervan is requesting the federal government investigate the Northwest Indiana power outages. Mervan sent a letter to the Federal Energy Regulatory Commission requesting an investigation into the power outages following the derecho that struck Northwest Indiana August 11, 2026. Mervan said in the letter to Chairman Laura V. Sweat, the consequences of these prolonged outages were significant. Families lost food, homes experienced flooding, and subsequent mold growth, businesses lost inventory and revenue, and residents lost access to essential medical equipment and prescription medications. Mervan added, for nearly 2 weeks, too many Northwest Indiana families were literally left in the dark. The congressman said he supports a state-level investigation, but notes a federal investigation is warranted. He notes grid resilience and systems design, preparedness and vegetation management and maintenance are among the topics which need investigation. The record books are being rewritten after the U.S. experienced the warmest summer ever, Rory O'Neill reports.
1: If you were sweating it out this summer, you weren't alone. NOAA reports this was the warmest summer ever measured in the lower 48, going back 132 years. For just the month of August, it was also the warmest, with daytime averages of 88.6 degrees. It was a wet August in parts of the Midwest and Ohio Valley, but drier in the Plains and lower Mississippi Valley. Right now, more than 59% of the U.S. is in a drought. That's 10 points higher than in early August. I'm Rory O'Neill.
0: A new study links weight loss drugs Ozempic and Wegovy to a 40% drop in asthma attacks worldwide. The European Respiratory Society looked at electronic medical records from thousands of people in the UK who had started treatment with either a GLP-1 medication or a different type of diabetes drug to come to their conclusion. Researchers say people who qualify for GLP-1 drugs because of obesity or type 2 diabetes could also receive benefits for their respiratory health. For the Region News team, I'm Mike Bonaventura. For Northwest Indiana, partly sunny for the rest of the afternoon, high in the upper 70s. For tonight, mostly clear, much cooler than it has been in the evenings, a low of 54. For tomorrow, for our Friday, sunny skies, high of 80. Friday night, partly cloudy, low 62. And Saturday, mostly sunny, will reach a high of 84. Saturday night, partly cloudy, low 65. And partly sunny Sunday, high 81.
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0: Queen recalling their early touring days when they were opening up for the likes of Mott the Hoople and many others. And you know that Brian May is a musician. Musicians are going to musician no matter what they're doing. That tune was written by Brian May when he was in the hospital. He's in a hospital bed. Well, I got nothing better to do. Guess I'll write a song. Always thinking, always producing. That's the way to get it done. Queen there on X-Rock 103.9. Before that, Bob Seger's Ramblin' Gamblin' Man. As we move on through the hour of 3 o'clock, we'll check our region events calendar coming up. One of my favorites from Tull on the way. Also, Sabbath and Van Halen coming up before 4 o'clock.
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1: President Trump will close out night two of the Republican midterm convention later tonight in Dallas. Earlier today, he paid a visit to the National Medal of Honor Museum in Arlington. The museum that highlights the recipients of the nation's highest military award opened up last year. Speaking to an audience that included 15 of the 1,165 medal recipients, Trump said he toured the museum and couldn't believe some of the stories he read about the soldiers who earned the award. The Supreme Court has halted the use of a Trump-backed Missouri congressional map for November's midterms. The High Court granted an emergency request brought by the group People Not Politicians. The decision comes after a Missouri U.S. district judge ordered the new map to be used. The new map aimed to get rid of one of two congressional seats currently held by Democrats. Today's decision means the previous map from 2022 will likely be used. And the U.S. Open women's semifinals will be played today. American third seed Jessica Pegula will take on two-time defending champ Aryna Sabalenka. Then American fourth seeded Coco Gauff will play two-seed Elena Rybakina. I'm Chris Garagio.
2: The school city of Hammond, on a Facebook post, has announced an immediate ban of metal drink containers on school property. Yesterday's post reads, "These drink containers are blunt objects that can be used as a dangerous weapon." The post went on to say, "All scholars are welcome to bring plastic drink containers, subject to any use restrictions that may exist." Porter County and Portage Township residents affected by the August 11th storm are reminded that opportunities to seek assistance are available at a one-stop shop event this week at Woodland Park in Portage. The Storm Assistance Information Center will be open from 9 a.m. to 7 p.m. today, tomorrow, and from 9 a.m. to 4 p.m. Saturday, September 12th. The Portage Township Trustee's Office and the Friends of Portage Township Foundation are taking part in this week's event. The event is being sponsored by Porter County Emergency Management and Indiana Department of Homeland Security. For the Region News Team, I'm Mike Bonaventura. Ventura.
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4: Good afternoon. Checking in on the roads. Finding delays eastbound side of 8094, starting right around Indianapolis Boulevard, and on and off slowdowns over to I-65. Westbound, we've got some delays right around the Toll Road Interchange and Ripley Street. Be careful there. And then hitting the brakes again at I-65 and towards Kennedy Avenue. Usual delays. Everything looking okay along I-65, Toll Road, and I-94 looking good. Klein Avenue looking okay right now. In the East Chicago area, eastbound side of Columbus Drive, we've got delays as you approach Klein Avenue with road work. Outbound Bishop Ford, road work delays from 115th down to Sibley, US 30, typical volume through the Dyer-Sherrillville area. Heads up that all four ramps on the south side of Klein Avenue at US 20, Michigan Street closed for approximately 2 weeks for resurfacing operations that began yesterday. Also, County Line Road closed north of US 12 up to West Beach in Gary. 219-405-7743 is our hotline. Only call when safe to do so. Alicia Tassone, Region News Team Traffic.
2: For Northwest Indiana, mostly clear tonight with a low around 55. Northeast winds around 5 miles per hour, becoming calm this evening. Sunny tomorrow, a high near 80. We'll start with calm winds, but they'll turn east-southeasterly around 5 miles per hour in the morning. Partly cloudy Friday night, a low around 63. Winds blowing out of the northwest about 5 miles per hour, becoming southeasterly tomorrow night. Mostly sunny Saturday, high 85.
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0: From Toys in the Attic, the breakthrough hit for Aerosmith and Sweet Emotion. As we get into the hour of 4 o'clock here on the Rock of the Region. Currently fair skies and 74 degrees in downtown Crown Point as we get into it. We heard Grateful Dead's Truckin' back there. And don't forget, if you know somebody who's got a birthday coming up, you know, we shout those out here on X-Rock 103.9 with the X-Rock 103.9 birthday shout-out. So if you go to our Facebook page, find tomorrow's birthday shout-out post. If you know someone who's got a birthday coming up tomorrow, put their name in the comments. And then at 12:10, we'll shout out the birthdays right here over the airwaves on X-Rock 103.9, brought to us by Datagraphic. 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You know you got someone who needs the shout-out here on the X. All right, coming back, I've got music from the Kinks. We'll spin Stone Temple Pilots as well. Keep it right here on the Rock of the Region.
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That's from Stone Temple Pilots' debut, 1992, Wicked Garden, here on X-Rock 103.9. Hoping that the White Sox and Cubs can get off the deck, although even in defeat yesterday, both teams showed a lot of fight. The White Sox had an opportunity to tie the game or take the lead in the eighth, but a really unfortunate double play off the bat of Chase Meidroth. The Cubs losers to Milwaukee yesterday, as Milwaukee sweeps that series by beating the Cubs 8-6, despite the Cubs getting five runs in the ninth, and they had the tying run at the plate when they were put down. The White Sox do remain two games up in the American League Central and in the race for that number two seed in the playoffs ahead of the Astros, which is a very important thing indeed. Hopefully both teams can get a win in their next outing. The White Sox facing Pittsburgh once again tonight to close up that series. It's a 6:40 first pitch on the south side. The Cubs have the day off to return home, and those same Pittsburgh Pirates will be moving on from the south side to the north side for a weekend series, while the White Sox, beginning tomorrow, will be open up a three-game series against the Cardinals. Fleetwood Mac for us now as we get ready to check in with the region news team. Our latest look at the roadways coming up with Alicia Tassone.

0: First District Congressman Frank Mervan is requesting the federal government investigate the Northwest Indiana power outages. Mervan sent a letter to the Federal Energy Regulatory Commission requesting an investigation into the power outages following the derecho that struck Northwest Indiana August 11, 2026. Mervan said in the letter to Chairman Laura V. Sweat, the consequences of these prolonged outages were significant. Families lost food, homes experienced flooding and subsequent mold growth, businesses lost inventory and revenue, and residents lost access to essential medical equipment and prescription medications. Mervan added, for nearly 2 weeks, too many Northwest Indiana families were literally left in the dark. The congressman said he supports a state-level investigation, but notes a federal investigation is warranted. He notes grid resilience and systems design, preparedness and vegetation management and maintenance are among the topics which need investigation. The record books are being rewritten after the U.S. experienced the warmest summer ever, Rory O'Neill reports.
1: If you were sweating it out this summer, you weren't alone. NOAA reports this was the warmest summer ever measured in the lower 48, going back 132 years. For just the month of August, it was also the warmest with daytime averages of 88.6 degrees. It was a wet August in parts of the Midwest and Ohio Valley, but drier in the plains and lower Mississippi Valley. Right now, more than 59% of the U.S. is in a drought. That's 10 points higher than in early August. I'm Rory O'Neill.
0: A new study links weight loss drugs Ozempic and Wegovy to a 40% drop in asthma attacks worldwide. The European Respiratory Society looked at electronic medical records from thousands of people in the UK who had started treatment with either a GLP-1 medication or a different type of diabetes drug to come to their conclusion. Researchers say people who qualify for GLP-1 drugs because of obesity or type 2 diabetes could also receive benefits for their respiratory health. For the Region News Team, I'm Mike Bonaventura.
2: Checking in on the roads, 8094 eastbound. Heavy traffic still from the state line over towards I-65. Slow and go. Heavier traffic at times coming to a crawl and then picking back up again. Westbound delays, just moderate volume through the I-65 corridor. Things pick up once you get past Grant Street and then we're looking good. No major slowdowns along I-65, Toll Road, or I-94. Southbound side of Klein, watch out for road work delays north of the Toll Road down towards US 20. We've got slowdowns with roadwork outbound Bishop Ford, slow and go, stop and go at times from 115th down to Sibley. Still finding some heavy traffic, especially westbound side of US 6 approaching Meridian. Then also State Road 49, that ramp getting onto US 6 northbound 49 is really backed up there. We have a closure still along US 421. It looks like between Wanata and Westville from US 30 north up to US 6 closed today for road work. And then watch out State Road 2 if you're taking that as an alternate. We have those two areas with temporary traffic signals in place from 600 north up to US 6. 219-405-7743 is our hotline. Only call when safe to do so. Alicia Tassone, Region News Team Traffic.
0: For Northwest Indiana, we're entering a period where we don't see a whole lot.

0: lot of precipitation coming our way, except for maybe early next week. Otherwise, mostly clear tonight, low around 55. Sunny tomorrow, a high near 80. Partly cloudy Friday night, a low of 63. And mostly sunny with a high of 85 on Saturday. Light southwest wind Saturday will keep us a little warmer. Partly cloudy Saturday night, low 65. And mostly sunny Sunday, high 79.
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0: ZZ Top from their fourth album, Fandango, the Blue Jean Blues, here on X-Rock 103.9, a little 12-bar key of G blues. And it was also the B-side of the only single off of Fandango, Tush. It's KB with you here, rolling through the hour of 4 o'clock and counting down the minutes to the 5 o'clock whistle, with temperatures cooling off tonight. And open up those windows, give the ACs a break, with a low of 55 degrees. I mean, you may even need a blanket, but I kind of like that. I like the ability to open up the windows, get the fresh air in the house, and bundle up in a blanket at the same time. I mean, why not? You're not expending any energy, but you're also airing out the house, which is a good thing to do in the summer months, because we're going to heat back up once we get into the weekend. That is for sure. So we heard Journey back there as well before ZZ Top. We'll get you to the whistle on the way after we check our region events calendar. I've got Zeppelin for you. One from Tom Petty and the Heartbreakers. Also, Steve Miller Band in front of the whistle. And once we give it a blow, we got you on the ride home.
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1: President Trump will speak again at the Republican National Committee midterm convention tonight in Texas. During his speech at the convention last night in Dallas, he suggested giving every American adult $5,000 if the GOP keeps control of Congress in the midterms. He also told reporters that although his name is not on the November ballot, they should vote as if it is. Vice President J.D. Vance will also be one of tonight's speakers. This is the first time ever the GOP has held a midterm convention. Today marks the first anniversary of conservative activist Charlie Kirk's murder. Turning Point USA will hold an event tonight in Utah to remember him. The organization founded by Kirk said a deliberate act of remembrance will take place at Utah Valley University in Orem. Kirk was shot and killed last year while speaking at an event with thousands in attendance. The university canceled classes today, and a counter-protest by the school's students for a Democratic Society chapter is planned for outside the event. I'm Chris Caraggio.
2: Governor Mike Braun visited the American Red Cross Indiana Region headquarters in Indianapolis Tuesday to tour its Disaster Relief Operations Center and thank the volunteers and staff supporting Hoosiers affected by recent severe storms and flooding. Recovery efforts continue in Northwest Indiana and elsewhere in the state. Governor Braun Wednesday announced new one-stop shop locations in Porter, Marion, and Wayne counties that are assisting in navigating the recovery process from the August storm. The Porter County location in Woodland Park in Portage again today and tomorrow, 9 a.m. to 7 p.m., and Saturday, September 12th, 9 a.m. to 4 p.m. According to Cornell Labs' BirdCast website, nearly 800 million birds are expected to be flying over the U.S. the next three nights during their fall migration, and according to the online map, intensity is predicted to be high again tonight over parts of Northwest Indiana. They've issued a migration alert for tonight for a number of regions, cities, and towns, asking everyone to turn off or dim unnecessary exterior lights between 11 p.m. and 6 a.m. and close blinds or curtains to prevent light from spilling outdoors to help protect the migrating birds. A Facebook by Chicago Animal Care and Control said small actions can make a big difference for the millions of birds making their way through our region this migration season. We have a link to BirdCast's migration dashboard at Animal Corner in Green Zone at our website. For the Region News Team, I'm Mike Bonaventura.
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4: Another check on the roads. Eastbound side of 8094 continuing to find delays from about Calumet Avenue continuing towards I-65. Westbound looking okay until you get on the Illinois side, and then we have a crash just past Torrance Avenue starting to slow things down there on the westbound side. I-65 still looking good. No major slowdowns. Toll Road and I-94 running along smoothly. Crash being reported westbound side of US 30 just before Taft Street, so be careful in that area. Just the usual light-to-light delays there along US 30 through the Maryville-Cherville area. Eastbound delays the state line headed back into Indiana with some roadwork slowdowns eastbound side of US 20 approaching Clay Street in the Gary area, and then eastbound side of Columbus Drive in East Chicago as you approach Klein Avenue. Traffic is pretty stacked up there due to roadwork. We have a crash through the work zone outbound Bishop Ford just south of 130th, slowing things down there as well. A reminder that US 421 closed today for roadwork between US 30 and US 6. 219-405-7743 is our hotline. Only call when safe to do so. Alicia Tassone, Region News Team Traffic.
2: For Northwest Indiana, mostly clear tonight, low in the middle 50s. For tomorrow, sunny, will reach a high of 80. Friday night, partly cloudy, low 63. Saturday, mostly sunny and warmer with a high of 85. Saturday night, partly cloudy, low of 65. And Sunday, mostly sunny, a little cooler with a high of only 79. And that's your Northwest Indiana forecast.
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AC/DC giving us a jolt to get us back to full power for the ride home on this Thursday. 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That one about partying out on the town from the Highway to Hell album, the last featuring lead singer Bon Scott, Shot Down in Flames on X-Rock 103.9. And after the flames, there's still a lot of lingering smoke. It's Boston for you on the X.

0: Smoking. It's Boston on X-Rock 103.9. That was the B-side of the More Than a Feeling single from their debut album released in 1976. Their epic debut album on Epic Records. KB with you on the ride home and coming right back. We'll spin some Santana. I got local rock for you on the way as well. Keep it here on the ride.
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And tell all your friends, get the crew together, because each ticket is under $22, and there's still some really great seats available for you. As we rock the region, Saturday, November 7th, raising money for Humane Indiana as well, because all our fluffy friends deserve a warm party.

to the sidewalk as well, don't they? Rock the Region on the X, also brought to us in part by Plasterers and Cement Masons Local 692 and Frankie's Auto Sales. We couldn't be doing this without our sponsors and, of course, without Humane Indiana and Hard Rock Casino. It's going to be an amazing night. Mark it down Saturday, November 7th, and get the crew together. We'll have a great time with three local bands, including that one, Salamander Drake. Music here from the Police before we check in with the Region News team. Alicia Tassone's got our Rush Hour Roadways, and Mike Summers gets us caught up in the world of sports.

0: In Valparaiso, Valparaiso Events says Popcorn Festival weekend begins tonight, Thursday, September 10th. Mayor John Costas.
1: The celebration actually begins before Saturday with the kickoff concert featuring Rockology on Thursday evening and the Popcorn Pit Stop on Friday featuring the Hot Wheels Race of Champions and a classic car show along with food trucks. On Saturday, come enjoy the parade, then spend the day exploring everything in our fantastic downtown Valparaiso.
0: On Friday, tune in for a special feature on Valparaiso's Popcorn Festival in a Region News Spotlight tomorrow with Mark Edward Willows. In Whiting, the city is inviting the community to join them in honoring and remembering all those who lost their lives on September 11th, 2001. A 9/11 memorial ceremony is scheduled at Whiting City Hall Friday morning, September 11th, 8:55 a.m. The city says afterwards, members of the Whiting Police and fire departments will climb 2,200 stairs at the Whiting High School football field in honor of the lives lost and the heroes of 9/11. The stair climb is scheduled to begin at 10 a.m. tomorrow. In Burns Harbor, the town says it continues to make progress on storm cleanup and appreciates

0: It's everyone's patience and understanding as they work to address the remaining debris. An update on the town's Facebook page Wednesday also said the town council will continue exploring solutions for clearing downed and damaged trees on town property, including the area on Westport and other locations throughout Burns Harbor. For the Region News team, I'm Mike Bonaventura. 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
1: Checking on the roads in the region, we've got delays still eastbound side of 8094. From the state line over to I-65, you can expect to be moving under posted speeds at times. Everything looking good westbound I-65, toll road 994 still good. Reminder, we still have that closure on US 421 scheduled through tonight for road maintenance between US 30 and US 6 between Wanata and Westville, so you'll need to seek an alternate route there. We have a crash on Indianapolis Boulevard. It looks like it's just past the railroad tracks between 45th and Main Streets. Southbound side of Indianapolis Boulevard, pretty stacked up there. US 30, just a typical volume through the Maryville-Cherville areas. Southbound Klein looking okay through the work zone. Outbound Bishop Ford, slow and go down from the Dan Ryan towards 130th and down past Sibley before things really pick back up again. 219-405-7743 is our traffic hotline. Only call when safe to do so. South Shore Trains reporting on time. Alicia Tassone, Region News Team Traffic.
0: For Northwest Indiana, mostly clear tonight, low in the middle 50s. For tomorrow, sunny, will reach a high of 80. Friday night, partly cloudy, low 63. Saturday, mostly sunny and warmer with a high of 85. Saturday night, partly cloudy, low of 65. And Sunday, mostly sunny, a little cooler with a high of only 79. And that's your Northwest Indiana forecast.
2: Yesterday on the South Side.
3: Oh, Colby. Deep drive into right field. Cook looking up. Back it goes. Get out. A moonshot from Murakami.
2: Munetaka Murakami homered in the eighth inning, his 31st home run, but the White Sox fell short as the Pirates handed the White Sox their second straight loss with a 4-2 win. Manager Will Venable.
4: But you understand when guys play hard and there's contact, and you know, probably at this point, Sammy's probably developing a reputation for a guy that goes out there and plays hard and puts his body on the line. So you expect that stuff to happen in this league.
2: Sox are still two games in front of the Cleveland Guardians and will try to avoid the sweep. Play the Pirates again tonight. Hagan Smith will pitch at 6:40 p.m. Yesterday in Milwaukee, the Brewers handed the Cubs their fourth straight loss with an 8-6 win and swept the Cubs in the three-game series. Manager Craig Counsell.
5: We did put together a very good ninth inning and, you know, one pitch away from getting Pete up there, and we got the tying run up to the plate, and one pitch away from getting Pete up.
2: The Cubs will host the Pirates on Friday afternoon. Shohei Inaga will pitch at 1:20 p.m. Last night in the NFL, the Seattle Seahawks beat the New England Patriots 13-10. Tonight, the Los Angeles Rams will host the San Francisco 49ers. Sunday, the Chicago Bears visit the Carolina Panthers. Kickoff at noon on Fox, while the Indianapolis Colts will host the Baltimore Ravens. College football, Saturday, Indiana will host Howard at 11 a.m. Purdue will host Wake Forest, kickoff at 11 a.m. And Notre Dame will host Rice at 2:30 p.m. on NBC. Friday night high school football going into week four. The Crown Point Bulldogs remain undefeated. The Wheeler Bearcats, the Griffith Panthers, Hanover Central, the Hobart Brickies, North Judson, Rensselaer Central, Gary West, and Penn all remain undefeated going into week four. Listen on Friday for the Region Sports Network Sports Report at 8:35 in the morning, lunchtime at 12:35, and evenings at 6:35. The crew at RSN will highlight local prep sports. 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

0: old school Pink Floyd. I mean, old school. That's from their debut album, The Piper at the Gates of Dawn. Lucifer Sam on the ride home. KB with you. And the newsroom, the weather center, the traffic center, keeping you up to date with everything here this hour as we are your source for local news, traffic, and weather here on the X. Before Pink Floyd, little U2, we heard Desire, and on the way, coming up on the ride home, a little bit of music from the Fab Four, also Zeppelin and the Eagles coming up.
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1: Federal court is rejecting President Trump's bid to impose restrictions on mail-in voting before November's midterm elections. In a blow to the president's attempted crackdown on mail-in voting, a Boston-based court of appeals is preventing the U.S. Postal Service from tightening rules around postal voting. This as the Supreme Court also blocked Trump's efforts to introduce new requirements around mail-in voting. The high courts also now stopped the use of newly drawn congressional maps from Missouri for November's midterms. The Trump administration had backed the new maps. Supreme Court justices have granted an emergency request. The new maps had aimed to get rid of one of the two congressional seats currently held by Democrats. President Trump will take the stage again tonight at a midterm Republican National Committee convention in Dallas. At the convention last night, Trump suggested giving every American adult $5,000 if Republicans were able to keep control of Congress as a result of the midterm elections. I'm Scott Carr.
2: The school city of Hammond, on a Facebook post, has announced an immediate ban of metal drink containers on school property. Yesterday's post reads, "These drink containers are blunt objects that can be used as a dangerous weapon." The post went on to say, "All scholars are welcome to bring plastic drink containers, subject to any use restrictions that may exist." Porter County and Portage Township residents affected by the August 11th storm are reminded that opportunities to seek assistance are available at a one-stop shop event this week at Woodland Park in Portage. The Storm Assistance Information Center will be open from 9 a.m. to 7 p.m. today, tomorrow, and from 9 a.m. to 4 p.m. Saturday, September 12th. The Portage Township Trustee's Office and the Friends of Portage Township Foundation are taking part in this week's event. The event is being sponsored by Porter County Emergency Management and Indiana Department of Homeland Security. For the Region News Team, I'm Mike Bonaventura.
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4: Checking in one final time on the roads, continuing to find some moderate volume here and there on the eastbound side of 8094 between the state line and I-65. Just pockets of heavy traffic. Westbound looking good. No major slowdowns. I-65 toll road 994 still running along smoothly. Klein Avenue also looking good through the work zone. We do have numerous ramp closures, though, at the 8094 Klein Avenue interchange for the next 4 days starting today. The ramps from both directions of 8094 to northbound Klein will close. Also, the right lane of southbound Klein closed from 169th to 8094, so watch out for that lane closure. Then all four ramps on the south side of Klein Avenue at US 20 Michigan Street closed for approximately 2 weeks, started yesterday for resurfacing work. Reminder, US 421 remains closed through this evening between US 30 and US 6 between Wanata and Westville for road work. 219-405-7743 is our hotline. Only call when safe to do so. Alicia Tassone, Region News Team Traffic.
2: For Northwest Indiana, mostly clear tonight with a low around 55. Northeast winds around 5 miles per hour, becoming calm this evening. Sunny tomorrow, a high near 80. We'll start with calm winds, but they'll turn east-southeasterly around 5 miles per hour in the morning. Partly cloudy Friday night, a low around 63. Winds blowing out of the northwest about 5 miles per hour, becoming southeasterly tomorrow night. Mostly sunny Saturday, high 85.
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0: 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We got some really good matchups this Friday night. We've got Andrean hosting Munster, Valpo at Michigan City, Crown Point hosting Lake Central, Chesterton at LaPorte, Portage hosting Merrillville. There's a ton of great matchups in high school football tomorrow night, and RSN will set the table for you.
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7: X.

Summer's opening up the Soul Kitchen, and man, I'm a bit late on this one. Sorry, opening up my virtual cold one here. Cheers to you, and happy Thursday evening to you and yours. The White Sox trying to take one from the Pirates tonight. 6:40 first pitch on the south side. The Cubs off today, and they will welcome those same Pittsburgh Pirates to begin a three-game series tomorrow at Wrigley Field. Here's some Van Halen for you as we get you into the evening. We'll check in with the region news team on the other side.

0: Region icon from the past will revisit Gary this weekend. In Miller Beach, Frankie, the giant roadside attraction, which towered above the Frankenstein 1960s-era restaurant, has been recreated and will be displayed this weekend on site of the original location. Indianapolis resident Dave Disler spent 555 days recreating the attraction from the original model.
1: The pedestal itself, it was around 5 feet tall out in front of Frankenstein. And so the statue is 21 feet, and that's exactly what he turned out to be, is 21 feet, and his arm span is about 9 feet 2 inches.
0: The original attraction was damaged on Dunes Highway after a violent storm and disappeared for 44 years before being found in a junk pile. Disler is bringing the attraction to the original location of Frank N. Stein's at 4629 Melton Road in Gary from noon to 3 p.m. this coming Sunday for the public to see and share roadside memories. The original towering figure was created by Ball State artist Richard Kischel, one of the co-founders of the restaurant. Ralph Peterson passed away September 1st, 2026, at the age of 88. Two supplements for dogs are recalled over a potential salmonella contamination. Tammy Trujillo reports.
2: According to a company notice the FDA posted, the company Phi is recalling the products over an ingredient supplied to its manufacturer. The manufacturer has stopped production while it investigates. The two supplements were sold directly to consumers and also distributed through online outlets, Amazon and Chewy. They include the Phi Calming Supplement for Dogs and the Phi 8-in-1 Formula Supplement for Dogs. I'm Tammy Trujillo.
0: A look at the weather forecast coming up for the Region News Team. I'm Mike Bonaventura. For Northwest Indiana, we're entering a period where we don't see a whole lot of precipitation coming our way, except for maybe early next week. Otherwise, mostly clear tonight, low around 55. Sunny tomorrow, a high near 80. Partly cloudy Friday night, a low of 63. And mostly sunny with a high of 85 on Saturday. Light southwest wind Saturday will keep us a little warmer. Partly cloudy Saturday night, low 65. And mostly sunny Sunday, high 79.
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0: The first breakthrough single for REM, a top 10 hit on the Billboard Hot 100 back in 1987. Released on their fifth album, Document, and The One I Love. And the ones I love are you guys. Thanks for keeping it right here with us on X Rock 1039. Always a great time hanging out with you. And hoping to get a White Sox win tonight, and hopefully the Cubs using the day off to get themselves refocused for a final push to snag a wild card berth, because it doesn't look like the NL Central is going to happen now that they got swept in Milwaukee. All right, we'll check our region events calendar right after we step into the Wayback Machine for this date in rock history. We got a bit more rocking to do before we let you into Alice's Attic. We'll leave the key right here for you. Def Leppard on the way, also Free and more Zeppelin.
1: Here's a look at today, September 10th in rock history. Rod Stewart's first recording session was today in 1964, where he recorded a version of the blues song, Good Morning, Little Schoolgirl. Unfortunately for Rod, the Yardbirds released their version of the blues standard at about the same time and overshadowed his. Record releases on this day include the Kiss double album, Kiss Alive, in 1975, and the Rolling Stones' single, She's So Cold, in 1980.
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4: 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With free admission, donations of school supplies will be accepted for local families in need.
5: 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You must have a history of competitive victories and the ability to juggle many projects at once. Must have knowledge of sales practices, be able to handle deadlines, and obtain monthly goals and budgets. It is a very demanding career, and you will be rewarded for your hard work.

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1: President Trump will speak again tonight at the Republican National Committee midterm convention going on in Dallas. At the convention last night, Trump suggested giving every adult American $5,000 if Republicans keep control of Congress post-midterms. He hasn't suggested how they'd be paid for. Vice President J.D. Vance is set to give tonight's keynote speech. Secretary of State Marco Rubio is saying he's not running for president in 2028, telling a Colombian news station and translated by NBC News he's not a candidate for anything right now and is 100% focused on his job. Vice President Vance is widely expected to run for the White House in 2028. Storm systems are rumbling from Texas to New Jersey tonight, putting 33 million under severe weather threats. The storms are expected to move across the Appalachians through the day before making their way to the Mid-Atlantic. Flash flood threats are issued in parts of Kentucky and West Virginia. I'm Scott Carr.
2: For Northwest Indiana, mostly clear tonight, low in the middle 50s. For tomorrow, sunny, will reach a high of 80. Friday night, partly cloudy, low 63. Saturday, mostly sunny and warmer with a high of 85. Saturday night, partly cloudy, low of 65. And Sunday, mostly sunny, a little cooler with a high of only 79. And that's your Northwest Indiana forecast.
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4: It's time once again to escape to another world where the rock is always just right and your seasoned host is never short on stories to share. 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
5: Welcome back to Alice's Attic on Thursday, September 10th. It's good to be back in the USA. Now I've got some festival dates here and in Canada before heading back to the UK for a book tour in a few weeks. Those wacky Brits just can't get enough of me. The book tour is going to be interesting. It's a devil on my shoulder, which all of us do have a devil on our shoulder trying to tell us all the wrong things to do. And then it's up to you to do the right thing. So, big hour of radio coming up. Cooper's Countdown takes us back to 1971. Then we've got a listener email, and we'll finish the hour off with a birthday bash celebrating one of my fellow vampires. But now, let's hear some music.
4: Alice's Attic with Alice Cooper.